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It's about my days out between a pillow of Fidian and Afe. What come from will be some from the Fidian into a bush and 97.5. Now, the person of Restoration Power Living Blood Ministry International branch of World Santasi a credence one man. Trotro station at your pair, hot na papa son. Dani Dao Betanasia, friend of Num Kopimse, everyone knows Yano Dinamia, some crotchy, a young fremu, and can shoot her, and none of a party praying. Oh, my dinner, German, I know a dipa, Dani Da, said he pair from Yeni, it was of video, or can of crew, I Yamia Suman is on can of crowning to Nadachi, a brandy do know a bar, one year up. They sent to the apostles and control, sir. Who could blame on restoration power? Because here be a Yasuma who do me know a profound year. It would your own tea. I can't Casanoa, which me a banana on the Abbasum. Profound year if you and upon on so compensable on crown. Now, if you know crown compensable and don't know, yeah, Barbara is half if you don't do a couple to me. No, yeah, the VHT version on your Santa Casa Diano at the amount and tinted them. Ewo eye resurrection power e ti se ye tie bia kasa bia uti bia no obenya oso no de wo ho ne tulu bina danzo a partner say counseling na se ye tie ni adie bia chire oso ne hawo

0244 809 0244 809 0244 809 29 Pastor James Okubu. 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
5: It's me crack as any myself, her mom cough.
0: Her mom cough.
5: As one of them to me, yay. It's yet,
0: okay.
5: Well, on pet, then be some pet to so soon. And fast for in your shade.
0: Fast for in your shade.
5: We both crown and sour crown come once and papa.
0: On Sanswan come once and papa.
5: As when you say your pine, of a sending marco.
0: Okay.
5: And Colonel said, the old yen, Omusia sent the old becker.
0: Yeah.
5: Oh, sorry now. Kikri, a drew a down the car, sorry, send your hussy pro. No crime booze, and they are then a bam for so also. And who be here?
0: Who be here?
5: No man's off and it's happened. It said they obey your home. San and Colan be yom, but I'm saying the uncle and Omokasa.
0: Omokasa,
4: don't come for us or come
0: in it. Can't
5: win to me, can't you say? Rather now, own class or an opposite, yeah, dear qua. Your bayonet, I say, where you are no
0: okay, Madame was saying, it's here for a young shay. You see, you need not no credit, dear, a woman. Now, say, oh, ye GD name, my pan. A cassa, oh, be a GD name, my pan. I saw about who so we say. A genuine faith, a true believer, a true Christian. Was it Eunice possess genuine faith? Just say, well, yeah, GD ni map. Christo ni map.
1: Or you'll be our genia media if you think it can be any.
0: Or genia couple
1: with a dear Mera,
0: didn't we see
1: what ye be a wee piano?
0: Didn't ye be a
1: ferra?
4: The Abusafem 96.5.
1: Dear, so a worry, she moon, your mimu be
0: beer. There's any pay or GDM a pan.
1: Yes.
0: Now, Paul say, Sir GDM a pain, not a war loisimo. Anna loisin so, Edema neba Eunice. 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
4: Abu Shefem 96.5
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4: Abu Chefem 96.5.
5: And there will be a
0: here will be a
5: but the Japanese can say power with me. ama man so ba bo mu no matimi akọ heaven.
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3: 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Mm. Mm. Mm. Mm. Mm. Mm. Mm. Mm. Mm. Mm. Mm. Mm. Mm. Mm. Mm. Mm. Mm. Mm. Mm. 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
4: ti
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5: We say Krobi H is a profession, crime and bar, or should he scale?
0: Can you not make
5: him? Say, I call any person.
0: Swampy.
5: Say, oh, yeah, dear, what's on your deal?
0: I said, no, we just can't.
5: Hey, no, we just scale, pa. So, we're to mean to me. It's kind of a year, dear, and you.
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1: Information centers are what to etwa ye mwashia ewa man gane muha abone nipa pepia nkoma jiedwa wana wakwankwene asia wadwo wana wanyina ye prado kasapa kasie kasapa 102.5 FM ye bomuse ya na ye shiti bebia ye online eye www.kasapafmonline.com afe Facebook eye kasapa 102.5 FM tiye ye anopano usia ewia pramchobre.

0: As Muslims, we are guided by the teachings and examples of the Holy Prophet Muhammad, peace be upon him, whose life embodied mercy, humility, honesty, kindness, and justice. We are also blessed in Ghana to have the enduring example of our revered national chief imam, Sheikh Dr. Osman Nuhu Shaributu, whose life continues to inspire all Ghanaians through his humility, his compassion, his simplicity, his tolerance, and his peace building. Let us emulate these noble virtues.
1: We're
0: going to commence construction of new community day STEM secondary schools in densely populated urban areas of the country. And many of the Zongos across the country will benefit from this initiative. So where we have dense Zongo communities or dense urban populations, we'll put a modern community day e-block STEM secondary school in the community. This year's Hajj operations have largely been successful. About 6,900 Ghanaian pilgrims were airlifted to the Kingdom of Saudi Arabia to undertake the sacred pilgrimage. I've received encouraging reports on their accommodation, feeding arrangements, transport, and overall welfare. I therefore wish to commend the Ghana Hajj Board and all stakeholders for their dedication and the hard work in ensuring a smooth and successful Hajj this year.
2: Na ebrel mo nyafo
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2: We thank the Almighty for protecting our lives, and we thank Him for giving us a leader in the person of His Excellency John Dramani Mahama, who values and loves today. The Mahama administration is demonstrating that wherever Ghanaians are, we will make sure you are protected, your dignity is respected, and we will go to the length

0: receive the Father to all of you. Praise the Lord. And we want to thank all our fans. The Chief of Staff has been very instrumental in mobilizing all of us to put this invitation together.
1: Nti we aye onwanyam bo asamelo ku beto akrafa no ntisa sem ye ne tu janu amana so no a ene wo tin sa abana ye sheshaya kama kama paadi amadi sheya wonu abim na ne nyina no abana pefuto ka kre bi 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I want sending you grano a yeah they are what was happening some
0: this welcome ceremony is fully packed. You are going to receive psychosocial support. We have psychologists, we have medical doctors, we have nurses with us. It's not all. President Mahama says that all of you should be given two special allowances. There should be a transportation allowance wherever you live, wherever you work. And then there will be a reintegration allowance, a special package to help you put your lives back on track.
1: And yet, when you for Samuel Okuja Tabraka, one else for Shay, a man on instance of my Ganemo, and our disansibility and Edia Tujam. Now, naturally, and a jar this year be a Wongo Godemia, our South African, a jar, Bakunko, Chapa, and your Briar Bruno, and in the way to Tinano, what in a Kosam and in a Ravosam, a Tuja, and a Macasapa, Cassie.
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2: 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With me, we come and because your peace, intina, your pain for a baby, if you hold my son, be moon. 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Still, life goes on because I've learned from my mistake.
1: Enti was here, and the free, and the FC, aya this year be another day wonum every South Africa memo na mayaka aka de ene emi nsam a omgogo famu ene ode nakosam atudwei
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2: The 2025 data center shows that out of the 2,331 victims rescued, 1,544 were men, 789 were women, and out of this number, 425 were children, and the rest, 1,906, were adults. These figures tell an important story. They are not just numbers. They demonstrate improved collaboration among institutions, increased public awareness, strengthened enforcement operations, enhanced detection systems, and greater institutional capacity to identify and rescue victims. The sharp increase in 2025 also reflects intensified action against emerging forms of trafficking, particularly cyber-related trafficking, online exploitation, and romance scam networks. Importantly, these efforts are not only resulting in rescues, but also in prosecution and convictions. Following investigations and rescue operations, about 106 offenders were prosecuted and convicted for cybercrime, trafficking, and exploitation-related offenses.
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0: Okay, stand up, sister. Jump, just yes, I'm a Tom Natty Moby Biaqua, but beautiful Mirabusian 96.5. You are back on air holidays. Saturday, your blast soon, see a tennis and a pay. Yet this post for an investment and open name, me the Kako Casapa, Ecofa Cassiano de Besum, Saturday, the bread, Nehem Sama Hutua, a good air, plus why a day, but bro, our Ago Promotion of beer, and ye come a commandum, Cassia, a tremor, and the Amah head of sports, Abusian. 97.5 AJP Promise Shenko, a dia, me just one akosi amwakube to me afrem original papa slime. 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one man say beer when in when your house is and I say beer as man at it to stroke mpa for any two more best care na you are best a your body treatment center and a honum ube huwa mo ewa a your kumasi 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
1: My career, I mean going for the second World Cup in my career, being with the Netherlands for 8 years, which is very good for me. I feel so good. I feel like an experienced player, and then I feel so I feel like I have responsibility also for the new boys that are coming in, so which gives me a lot of excitement to be here.
0: Okay, and no any Samoa Blanca, your friend is saying to a man, so Sinayante, so was a second call up, and we woke up in the morning, and no Samoa, you be a demon on a pay, and was shown so now, Uko Piemo, and we're a Ghana, so say your branch out to me, say, or Ponoma de Pa, or none, you can't say a prayer, say, don't Mukuna, only a wound say, and a mother bought a so any disease, and your branch your friend said, Antoine Samino, now, no, so ne mami, a can say, say, and Antoine Samino, or mami. After say a friend about
2: I tell you all, I don't even have words because it's been a very, very long journey. But it's been amazing as well. And I'm here today to tell you parents it's possible. If Antoine's done it, we the parents, it's a good thing we are talking about this now. Because I don't just stand here as a mother of a, you know, Manchester City player or Black Star player. I've walked the journey. The emotional journey is difficult.
0: Okay. And no energy of the mama me for no say monkosum time manati is an sessile bank once I mean yo etimi aya or ni sa wosu so wa wusu tiemino opa evitimi ayana no name komwa Antoine Samignoni mami esu eko di after send a panel ya friend into the World Cup. Na uko piemo Unimse Ghana, your fair goalkeepers Makumaku and Num, now goalkeepers Makumaku and Numa from no Benjamin Asare, Ohen, the Statsa, Anna Sohen, Modern Bot, this is here, were born in 10 games, Okipu Air 14 clean sheets, and a fame, were considered 7 goals, Ohen, a year goalkeeper, the Francis Solomon Abazia, and also about 12 games, Okipu 9 clean sheets, and considered 5 goals, and a fame, Lawrence Atizigi, and also about 37 games, Okipu 7 clean sheets, and considered 45 goals and I feel Joseph Anan for 18 games. Okipu 6 clean sheets and I feel Okon City 16 goals and I feel Paul Reverson and so about 16 games. And we keep two clean sheets and a fee. We concede 32 goals into here. Yeah, performance na. Now we will move. Ye be you my friend, we move. On back come now, no same one. Ye di be Emma, oh so no so. Ye entrance way. Now ye ni kwa wako piamo. Ewo Black Maidens. 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Maba wana unimse. Omo po World Cup no. Under 17 qualifiers no. Omo po na first leg no. 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
3: me just opening case
4: na bia boko de
3: adum ne are in experience
0: here de nyame ase
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4: eh sir
3: a preference say require me a request say to be nya aban de obo be president a
0: juice
3: na FM so nka my own oh,
4: emergency
3: make when your cram man Josie is any time
4: cuz I from we were one again
0: 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No, Namia Nasa last year, no, what the team no, SNJBPR, Nikoyana Venrada, what the team at the conference will be PM. And so Equay, it's my professor Oliver Glasner, on my palace team no, Nanya is a team at the trophy or buy, you know, Massa in a couple of 2 years, what the three trophies will be PR, Nikoy Marovs and next year, no, my new free club, no more could be PR, then so Equay, it's an occupy more palace, and it's only a maximum be PR, then so Quayon's a winner, and for the first time in 175 years last year, so palace team no, and the European competition, not a pin seed, 175 years in a
5: Ghana Palace team no etimi akọ pitching one day no on be the trophy be no but finally papa face Oliver Glasner no etimi dream come true no next mama be pia nanso ekoye nanro ko ba sa Palace ti eya conference league no say among for start say conference league be ma eya England for the deal no say we na say 2023 e ma rem say West Ham team no omo.
6: The NBA playoffs are underway, and now you can trade every game on Kaushi. 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San Antonio is currently trading at 19% to win it all, meaning a $100 trade pays out over $500 if they take the title. On Kaushi, you're trading against other people in a live market. No house, no odds makers. 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For a limited time, download the Kaushi app and use code PASS to get $10 when you trade $10. K-A-L-S-H-I. Kaushi. Trade on anything.
5: The conference signal, Oko 2025, near Chelsea, I'm the conference signal, near some last name, Oko Pimu, Germany, our Red Bull, I know.

etinye kwe na that's what Premier League no pay my nominations no and also etinye ba na some players we why and now just one year transfer of the season who does here who is our players we now why now just send a transfer no okwa etinye beki impact and so when the club no so okwa Chelsea na mo for player van say João Pedro one ni din etinye ba player van say Granit Xhaka and also din etinye to do Mario Renfe say Ryan Chang go City na ho no bone po okwa ko pay one player now even say Adrien Tafort no and also academy pay mo say no ni din Abel Victor Gyokeres okwa Arsenal almost in a move no so who is in a vote you know negu so akwa so command stay net up for goalkeeper now even say selling the mass no and also din and as I send in the mass no din Abel Pia negu okwa City almost for Antoine Semedo Ghana you know no almost in a move from Bournemouth to City no one so who say a transfer of the season no now for finally no hey you play even say Dominic Calvert-Lewin I will see academy list him no be Pia Nansu Okoye, the transfer of the season, when I saw players way, who did that was on penny for, Nansu to me for the money be PR, it's me Koye, now who copy more thoughts about the meeting, so I'm going to say Andy Robertson, hey, a done deal, who is a player, you know, no, see academy Liverpool team, and now they will say goodbye, oh, yes, yeah, our Anfield Stadium, now report to Eba, so I'll copy more thoughts on for, after some we stay with Premier League, you know, play, let me at Jatom, send me at my next, you know, no, no, with me second. I'm a touch him. Don't be Pia. Timiakwe, now pass off when you work for Bruta, Uko social media handles. Now we pass off fans in the almost almost just said that Udias here. So, Quetima Fensa Passa, now more 80 million euros war, and a player Fensa Marcus Rashford, or Pian Bema, or Pian performances are. So, player we know, Timina Passa, Timina Passa fans in the so almost just here, seven penny phone for 30 million, and come on Manchester for now, not player Fensa Rashford, Nistino, and Ensunia permanent, and none of reports in the bars of Newcastle almost 70 plus 10 no to my friends at Barca and so at me agree planner even say Anthony Gordon no every Newcastle United no no so go pass and be PR next no go na pass and legends in the bay and happy Henry more on when United me cases ah now who are Rashford now who was only 30 million editor Rashford no so who would me choose Anthony Gordon over team a player now even say Marcus Rashford now who one so person which is and so yes to pass a report ever say and then a sub player no ever quick Catalonia Cromwell no running medicals no and you want to pass you officially or by your pass a player let me PR and so okay now no mommy João Pedro and no quick sales training ground oh Koba Mwa Bema and no training no now so cause I'm not player from the João Pedro Chelsea I'm a player of the season no and no copy more idea or the picture come on no when it play never say Estavayo and then the new manager from the Xabi Alonso no and what's me a post on be PR Nancy got the Chelsea for almost near me at my next year. At the end of the bay, and be PR. Next, no, when I come out, sir, to my friends at Palace, I could hear, and no conference signal, and then no go pay more Premier League on page. Almost over to you, the Gunners, who does here? I'm just saying, number some more, and so your trouble be PR. Next, we are say Europa League, no, to my friends at Aston Villa, SM Freiburg for the 3-0, who does here? And I'm just our trophy, and no, in your 12 at Palace, SM 1-0, Sierra Volcano, and then after the game no who go pay more Premier League official website almost post is over to you Gunners who here almost over to you it's the Arsenal some United on Saturday no on bet

0: it, you know. And so I had money with PR. Then so I could build up to the Champions League Bema over Arsenal Stars. Now we're to even say Paris Saint-Germain, and now this is your favorite. So you had my Saturday game, you know, and it's about the ultimate PM. Team Yakoye, over Arsenal, 14 games so far. I'm up on Champions League, ma. And yeah, there's Arsenal, lose who came, nebe. I'm winning 11, I'm draw 3 BPR. Nekwe Arsenal for now, I'm 29 goals, ha. I'm conceding 6 years, who does here? I'm keeping 9 clean sheets, Arsenal team, no Pema. I'm on somebody, I'm conceding, because I'm 29. Now, I'm conceding 6, I tell you, team, no. I'm keeping more clean sheets, BPR. I'm keeping clean sheets, no. Kwa kipa nebe, say David Raya. And so, keep in there, BPR. Kwayoko PSG Pema 14 games no more pono or more lose to MRF team no and so I win it 10 BPR now so Kwaye now almost 44 goals. Who does here? Paris is funny some more goals by Anomus Kosere, Osha 44 now considered 22 and it's a Osha by yesterday. Paris for no almost about considered goals in the BPR net Melkoya 5 clean sheets so far and I says a party for no it's me BPR Kwaye it will be Busa senior me at more. When one raw, not as another PS, why? And you wait for Champions League final, watch an MPR. Next, me a good news for Premier League, Miss Anna. A couple of Palace J Trophy, no. Yami at my next year, 9 teams, so that's here. And a free team of the Premier League, no more. I can't go watch you wait for Champions League, Nebe, Europa League, Nebe. And after a conference, now we'll break down a Bema. And that's a 5 clubs, so that's here. A Champions League, no. Ebenya 3, a Europa League, now for Paco, and so called Conference League, Nebe. MRFC Arsenal, Man City, team members of Manchester United, team no, Aston Villa, Liverpool, I'm up for Champions League, no, Uko Europa League, Ubenya Bournemouth, team no, Ubenya Sunderland, for Crystal Palace, team no, I'm gonna acquire Europa League, no, now for Conference League, no, and your Brighton and Hove, your Albion, and so what's your qualifier, maybe PR, next, no, go near the next year, 9 teams, so that's here, and every Premier League, no more, I'll go up your Moira Premier PR, Equa, still at Chelsea, no, oh, yes, yeah, it's we at Chelsea, for now, I'm not sure. Sound of prayer over your happy, not be peer aqua. Now, modern elections near Passo, and never preference of French, no prayers of her, or come with Piate, what's it delegates, no, or Piate into the last 10 years. Tim of us are modern for no, or money champions in Magmark with 6 who does here, it was a delegates, no, next time to a bunny man in the next 4 years, on the man, it's the same to be peer. It was the last 10 years, no, or my Jimus Champions League, since you almost had to be him, and he's as a president, over to me. Another, you know, maybe we say, Snobby PR. Next, me a quen and a candidate, a friend, sir. I require your requirements. Ah, no one more. Say, over pray for your team of us of Madrid. I'm a president, and I just owe 200 million euros. Who has here? And so I will count them as our personal money. It's a be out to Chrome and I show to them. So one day, when they will come Madrid, now I'll go pray more president of Bema. I just owe over 200 million euros. And so I will count them as our personal money. Let me PR. Next, because only that amount now. And yeah, there's an penny for and bet me a game or what's me a contest and BPR it's me a quest some draws or and so I bring a conaco pass a report ever so I he love for no and so it's me a podium almost a Frankie Dion pass a captain or Munyana almost a pair and took a bit more Saudi Pro League no Bema almost a man who I'm for players and a bit and so it's me a couldn't be PR it's me a couldn't run a name a code group camp then run a name a code pro so camp no what don't run a private jet and a best year BPR equipment and name a jet in a Bema or being counted a sika then so bad in a name so what can put me here fully fit now okopia manum sir on a be a second player or best brazil number 10 no for the fourth time in the world cup that's here so world cup makuma go for no there will be no one player now also number 10 just in your only pele and it's me as a world cup never am I revs in 1958 no pele the number 10 no near to me quite 1962 or sound the number 10 quite 66 no now for 1970 what is that just number no quite be PR. No previous and that's a caca out as yeah. A year 2010 South Africa and a caca de Brozo for number 10 no. Nating by from then no. A best neck as a ninja a player now. Your first name junior and a team as a BPR. A quintamon for a study. So we're for the 12th time. Ghana name as number 10 years now. I want a fourth World Cup. Let me be a Timiako, Tuko Pima, and then some got created for the pa, said to be MT for no piano. It was so finish, you know, as a Lamia Mababua, a bet me upon my spear for no, and so at me at the World Cup. Let me be a Aqua after some winning favorites for the World Cup. I say, I'm on for Jessica, a correct Lamia, man, be a at me Aqua, some of the doors on, and so a brand new convention. So now it is similar now, at me SMD, the Apostle
1: 76.5.

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1: 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I know I didn't send way to ya. Chief of Staff, Ama John Dramani Mahama, Abino, and I would then send me a two jack. Wa bra first batch in the Brabidunra, and I don't know, and I would then send me a two jack at the Fana, and I don't be a normal so if free South Africa, Bedu, and also I didn't send me a two genre.
2: Ama beba oh na mi sira gana pefo nyina so motumi adwe omomba akwantum ayewo bebi ebi mu wofiase nsu wotumi eji omunyina akaye a ye hotire yen wo South Africa ye di tu nanim ampa omanyi ajeje mu 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
1: Where Ghanaian residents be an ever South Africa Bako and ordering some two jawa to us so package ya the aman or the coffee.
2: And send me kwa they buy my benya package. 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I feel I made the coffee. 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
1: 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and professor from Paul Boateng and the Kodan Supreme Court so mo modern say omo ba ma political parties awo Ghana no member bi okura card bi ato aba dan say yes, delegate in Kwana Concord. Tom see Tiaga Namrano. It's home the Kodan Supreme Court. Some more modern, some of them, Rana, Jumanama, Yukobia. I am a Yukogana, I'm running the say. Omum crackard in Uncle Twaba and a bassa. A delegate system na I say, yeah, near Chinchim Crofon, Sanu be a winner. Ninina be free. Ho. Nyano and Dr. Dominica in a chira. Or say I need on our defendant, Emma, Woma, or more a good petition, a choir no. Or say I don't know my adjain, or best in Supreme Court, say Yanin Tum, or say, yeah, Juan, I know no quan, and this year my Yokono, and so Sawa Peneso, or no sooner or my adjain, CPP, and my Yokono, so I say, or no my adjain, say, Sabre, I go to me, I call a dear tear, catastrophe, say, prayer, and the can kind of. 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

And then tackle the case and Kwani a shovel and ho. It was a problem and I was all the bar. Apart from a same problem, no bibia will be a yarea kabia for Faber before fro. We see to a better replace your mouse, so go a better fill your mouth. Now we know how be a watch your beam. I'm so an adult one, teeth whitening. Can't do an enemy a poor same and your fit fit fit. Afi kaka into sin rough rough for ba ye treaty. Who are not to crone them ya fill your mouth now? Sena ababi jina baby and age nana. I catch you, sir, and him deforce a busumin siabia. So called a dentist. Now, or share with Simon. Be an one, a sample, oh, we are cinnamon. Me and now, what did he now? Won't call me any mono. Now, what she shows Simon be more so sample. Did he have got any in your annual horse in a mouth? Active. Point dental clinic, Dr. Penny. What's it that be? I mean, can't just a brush and I'll choose in a penny. No, no, no, no, no, papa, papa, no, no, no, no, no, no, no, no, no, no, no, no, no, no, no, no, no, no, no, no, no, no, no, no, no, no, no, no, no, no, no, no, no, no, no, no, no, no, no, no, no, no, no, no, no, no, no, no, no, no, no, no, no, no, no, no, no, no, no, no, no, no, no, no, no, no, no, no, no, no, no, no, no, no, no, no, no, no, no, no, no, no, no, no, no, no, no, no, no, no, no, no, no, no, no, no, no, no, no, no, no, no, no, no, no, no, no, no, no, no, no, no, no, no, no, no, no, no, no, no, no, no, no, no, no, no, no, no, no, no, no, no, no, no, no, no, no, no, no, no, no, no, no, no, no, no, no, no, no, no, no, no, no, no, no, no, no, no, no, no, no, no, no, no, no, no, no, no, no, no, no, no, no, no, no, no, no, no, no, no, no, no, no, no, no, no, no, no, no, no, no, no, 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
1: Wendy,
0: it is in Thomas High Hospital, no pay.
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0: see a tetanus, you and you saw a bra.

Now, Pabra, now you show when in the Ansana. Classes are we here the more about quarter to an India amount. One was Pussan and the Obersan and the Ayako. I was set so I know them. So a while Pussaw and Nidodo. St. Thomas High Hospital, and it is a woman say. Fidian, you will be a honor, my show and in a cheek. I are real good and in a chair, young Fidia Besha. And then I know they are how a brave one, you know. Why I sat at Rama BBI, come on the amount. BBL in our co op, so quite your license are. Maybe I was so the kind one each day is in Thomas High Hospital. I shall clear who maybe I come out quite announced. I can't drive us in a woman, no more Bahnia, Sherman, and my mom, Bosumi and Sabia. Catch us in Thomas High Hospital, but not Yarabia and Wa. Yeah, there I have a juice, Sika Debbie. Braco! Yawa Ahojo a champo ma towers. Dining me any upside and I share the same building. Penny for that's in Thomas High Hospital. I know 0537211531 I don't pay BBA where you have gold or diamond who be a see me now baby papa now see can't come see me now baby papa na ya nye fake ni ya me be a fama so wedding ring na we ye ya 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
0: 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Yes, I are.
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0: what did the Unipadriana? I chum. Chiffing in every mode
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0: Nipadriano, ah, when you're not so on your
1: fair,
0: buy a cross rock or ball, buy a boar manager.

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answer that BBN and this human rural bank and what I bakum save your so our brownie friend in Pumani and the Church of Pentecost in addition anymore. Chakrade Anaje Prince of Peace. Go have a station now. I am in a dish anymore. Chachima, Abam number 2, bro. No, no. I am TTD, police station. No. I feel Fred Doctor. What that pesky. I know that was 0530 12250.

0: Kwame Abuja, second minister. 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Anytime I in touching, you know, Jumadia, Ekoso, no. Now I late. Mama Room, he said, then roads minister. 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
0: 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Ah Minister or shared roads and highways is to say. Or Baba Made say interchange, you know. Obey we what time or made access so baby. Contractor no so far so good. 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
1: bi 96.5
2: the emperor the conqueror the champion the lion is here
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0: Amena was in Antoine Obusiana 96.5 FM, and I was to go out with you know. Ah, Busian Como, and the brother of Kata Munsam no Babro, Nani will be at the Atoaso at the amount. Mamma Revisa Nano Pay, Mr. Joseph Amoa, CEO Love Enterprise. Sanso and a United Party, a sentiment Ono and a 820 chairman. Kenneth John Kese Jr. Or a security expert. Maybe a chairman Penedada Kufo Pence, no, a deputy Ashanti Regional Security Liaison Officer. Man, another Danko Kufuado. First term, no, obeye security liaison officer. Oh, Kumasi Metropolitan Assembly. Aon na bambo hun sem intelligence. Oh, here so oh ho. Sanso ena the veteran communicator. Chek Azantilo aye NDC communication team member. Onu so ajuani anopaje be pretty saying.
1: Benide o Juna. Na me adum na onso e.
0: Oh, Nyankopon adum bibi aboko.
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1: yen e na omni yen ebeko bra Facebook Abuja 96.5 FM na de obokrata hold one nsema anope o mde bae no yen bobo so na yen hu de wea eniyama nso AC Echo ewo man mti Oscar we ready yen kwa yen fa de ganiam publisher en she asie. Now, Ose government begins 800-acre reclamation project in Nkrofo. In the Ose and Sasia Hodua, Oma Seno, na aha, yeah, na yes, yes, yes, Sasino. Na as an agent, and I should be in Tube, the lands minister, and a Doma Hodua, and a Omo Enfunye Ewaha. Adamus refused claim linking it to alleged Mali violations. In the Oha, Nurse Angela List, CEO, and Oba Hunfefono. And so Edaha and Opegan publisher Edison Kobano and so Edia Bahama edges peace once against drug at aid and team and now you know among Kremufu age my dear
2: question
1: a choir or Sirim say Yenayanche Emma Asunji and Tina Omaimo and Ubien or Tufuse Nubonenum Nisanium and Mabunisi or Maya Jabosono or Munyai said a bear or Monso Dachin every to me as soon ye Nebbian some. At me a conkind GMET to Ghanaians take weather warnings serious. 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Tor advances come back with 1 million barrels of Bonga crude delivery in the Anopay Sankoban Abba. Government receives first batch of Ghanaian evacuees from South Africa. Tina Omo Ebaya na Enyasem Kito Anopay Hong Kong to Dona Eba. Kumasi to host funeral of Sammy Jemfi's father in law this weekend. Into weekend radian a bomb frete oh Kumasi crudium ha either other be responsible avoid drugs Mahama tells Ghanaian youth in team some common and Medicare boss in the overseer kuakrata no pay the unknown sword by an Oscar Yanko the Ghanaian Times na yang for Ghanaian Times and to us on either other prayers president outlines development vision for Zongos in Tiano pay his excellency and the national chief Mamponyi and so at the ha first batch of Ghanaian evacuees from South Africa arrive home and on some common Ghanaian Times said about government begins 800-acre reclamation project in Nkrofo. Some common so Yeah, Dennis is here, Ghanaian Times, Eddie Abba. Oscar, quickly, young call the Inquisitor. Na young Inquisitor, and Zonkoba, and pay ordinum restoring degraded lands. Mahama is committed, lands minister assures. Abuse of free speech. Afenyoma King speaks on where to draw the lines. Inti, and also a young command, the Inquisitor, Eddie Abba, and pay NPCO vow to deal with fuel smuggling. And so Adamus Resources says report from Mali is false, misleading. Okay, and here the Inquisitor there and pay your sempakini or by a Daily Guide and yere to us. So Adamus denies link to Mali claims. Government backtrack on new e-levy.
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1: Minister leaves 800 acre land reclamation at Nkrofo. 300 Ghanaians arrived from South Africa. And also, yeah, the Daily Guide and pay what they are. But Daily Graphic, graphic on the Daily. Say, let peace prevail. President urges Ghanaians in aid message. In His Excellency, once again, one of the National Chief Imam Infunyi. And Daily Graphic, they are by. Government begins 800 acre reclamation project at Nkrofo. Some components were PMA. Chief Imam Laos, interfaith harmony at aid prayers. Okay, illegal structures face demolition. Why ena eka same? Unya Daily Graphic, a home common a womb. 300 Ghanaians arrive home from South Africa. Aha, Nina, a and comma Daily Graphic and a pay or the other. The National Voice, and yede air to us. So, na National Voice, SSA, focus on the struggling economy, not critics. Bwacheja con fires John Mahama MZ last week, you know,
2: and also a few more
1: a war a ha young call the Daily Democrat name Adamus Angela List fight back over false Mali allegation. Kwasi Pra Jr. rejects neo-colonial exploitation and also uncover never how gold board expands Ghana's gold refining drive. Okay, last week na Nkomowe and so AD him ewa ha. SIC Insurance donates 200,000 Ghana City to Ghana Medical Trust Fund. Nina A and Commander Pay the Daily Democrat. And so by the Chronicle, Kua Kratano Ena Yere to us. So government begins 800 acre land reclamation project at Nkrofo. Sam Komano and so a PM Ewaha. National Security dismantles Galamsey networks linked to Secretariat. Okay, Sam Komano. And pay a Pimoha when you're the chronicler, Wobo and Hon Amania Oscar Yamfa, the diligent and Twasso. Or say, Bank of Ghana races to Supreme Court over GN Bank ruling. Government reclaims 800 acre Galamsey site in Nkrofo. 300 Ghanaians arrive from South Africa. Mm-hmm. Mustafa Yusuf cited in 579 million African Games scandal. Mustafa Yusuf, see a catch there no. And say where can there be a cool room? Ha, a bia ni di wom, a bia ni di wom. Oh, why oh ye ni a can one chas ye? And also come an abi PM ha. Detained MP files for bail in Amsterdam. Inti Oshe Honorable Wahineba Kwame Frimpong Nifoye Ene Daha Nasabana San Piumha. Ghana is sitting on time bomb. CDM warns Dainty and a CDM for no woman 80 San Komano Tema airport crash report out. Okay, and on a diligence there and pay what they by was ambagani ubrain into no kuwa crater and moon some no my main fancy.
0: Yeah, I'm far better no answer no my main fa we about kumi no being chum now pay. Yamfa bedi no inchum. Abusia kuma woman rural bank. Se be on besumu na sumu yinti Bank of Ghana. 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Sisi abeyo kuma woman Community Bank PLC. Kuma woman Community Bank PLC. Na management any board of directors. Sir Ian Kanchero says you know. Baby your office will be our kwani atro kuma woman community bank PLC. 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
0: 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And awesome packing. You see radio, Edinya emfaso. You see radio, no. 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
0: so your model say or do ne ho aye fe ye papa papa let fed and penifo ana ye no mo ebidin ko bebi sase din ase kire ne sen abrofo bi a omo ye internet adwuma bi na o ma betanse da bi In breaking it down at your say. 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
0: Oh, Adumna.

0: Then is a for the Anna or Mohofo. We are nice, man.
1: I feel now I can not come back with some crap. Now, who can support you on warfare? No,
0: I say,
1: what I can say, I'm using warfare, but me one can be answering.
0: I saw now, would you would you mean? And a man should be on warfare. Dada.
1: Ah, sir.
0: It took a case. I saw a catcher by myself one first or bar. Yes, and yet,
1: and yet, and Cassa.
0: Ah, Bema Sabema.
1: Bema Sabema.
0: And all bar sober.
1: And all bar sober. Uko kasa bema se bema wa hia no akonya bema so ba wa
2: ko ni 96.5
0: baba kasa udi no agro
1: mo pepepe
0: let fed
1: yes please
0: teach me mo
1: all right yadase name na let fed africa institute eye edumeku a na eye nyina eye ugonika na training and development so ye boa mebunu ewo akwansan bebre so fa entity mu. And so your entity no you want your kind of soft skill and then technical skill. So the soft skill no involves entrepreneurship, agribusiness development, sustainability, business development among us others. And then
0: I just want to know you money me you know.
1: Yes please.
0: Near the kind of a near or more chewa what the one sa aye and near many be or honoma. Ebia no matter to wa me ma example no ho semina ye
1: mo
0: na wa ye bi na be wa wo dia na so brand da so
2: semete
0: wa sempa kan soup
1: mo
0: na me sum de kwodwom
1: mo
0: na me ji me samba
1: mo
0: na ske san be she mboto
1: mo
0: o mo san wa niamo be bro mbe kire wo ebia cream bi ana mbe kire wa wo ye wi a na be wa wo dia
1: mo
0: na wo so edi hu ska etiti ni ye. Because I no pay a more a chedie. I want to ask you. And second one also there. I want to know who. And near my obey to me dim fidi as I say. And the I am an air come up. Over what now computer one. A draw will be dino. And I never will be designing. I said, Miss Animal Fly, I'll say animal niaji.
1: Pepepe.
0: Or more a bet show. I'm a once why ye be. Because no, you know, ye tiana cabos may be out. Into following out in the hour, so yeah, will soon be a bajo akati. And I'm at
1: Pepepe,
0: the uncle at our room.
1: So, Seneca soft scanner, you what you red skilled. I no no, your fashion and then that's
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1: and 93 and a no pay a dear Abbe Piha. I had medical CI da in a ma, your barbe ye 31st of this month and 93 and no pay. Your baby peer winning was in Pakani.
0: And the open it at 31st of this month.
1: Yes, please.
0: Jumadian Bacosomaco, Pokia Hona, what the mere Remoca crab baby, a beba so, or more qualify so, more baby. Ah, Pokia, a quaba.
3: Yeah.
0: Now, where?
3: Yanko Point, Jamal.
0: Cassadin has an answer me, Bullion, we say. And some impesimis is you. Na 31st, one, one. And I qualify na program no cry no family room kakra
3: Yankopon ya do ma 31st I ye kwesia da e di enimi eye ye student no aya training on se on fa on sa enye bibi
0: oh let fed african institute
3: and na e di sa dwuma di na enye wonko ya fa mastercraft ye ka se mastercraft
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3: Ufrita for no
0: Wasane Bridge. 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
3: Wasane Bridge.
0: Now be P Junction as well.
3: Bachoani.
0: Na near that right no na Echo Odash FM hon.
3: Bachoani.
0: Na near that left no na Echo Medumano.
3: Bachoani.
0: Utimi san kwa hunsibukuru.
3: Yes please.
0: It's mom she fine.
3: And it's your Holiness Junction Nesohonum na.
0: Ah okay.
3: See junction no. 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
0: Ni fifi ona. Ani awo banu asen.
3: Onti abibia.
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0: Yeah yeah, ya ba into ya we.
3: Mbacho dafi.
0: Eh.
3: Mumbe shadi.
0: Ah, okay. Mame nko menu ya usu. Ah, facha me amo. 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
4: Fada. 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Yeah yeah, wo se mba hono se we no. Obi ke beka se ah. I said, you made it in case school for a deal. That didn't seem a moment, quite for so a baby. To win no babble was ah, Debbie, me is coony, but me here was so a wilson and quaint any. And to see me and your cabuma, Ebenya, she had you will be a womb. I know, we be fine, sir. We develop your personal skill and self confidence. Aha. To honor bar, Ubenya, especially a moment fashion designers. Ubenya ideas be brie, how obesia creati onyama, how obesia developing. 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
2: Ubenya, sandi manuma wina.
4: Na abuama, also personally in wenya bibi.
0: Na, min bisa we, itse, omo mo kwa incheno. Ubu owa, motu mene akon wanene dinkuta hon.
4: Okay.
0: Webi itie yanyi. Or more pepper because I was saying a woman said, so we are Juma Bia. Now I'm polishing. When young crofum won him the palm wawa, obey a Juman, obey say, what do you know now? Fee Juma didn't to me in Cosania was echo. Time I a palm near money and you need to know. Who see a now money ye by nay? What was a neat in a bar? What brought to Miss Wissia? Bibi added an aquam. Tell Juma was all polishing. It to a man on my car. Omo kwanchen omo biebi omo shop ompe se omo so ebi anko mede e omo de no omo so betumi abajwane mo no betumi abajwane mo akwan benso.
4: Okay, the thing said last year ye bi but that time ni anfa kwanchen for anka ho but this time round ye de omo
0: ye nyu so se omo omo biebi omo nyuma
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0: 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No,
4: yeah,
0: because I acquire me a woman in Crutchy, only a woman in Crutchy never for mama. It's a man, my baby, on the moon container, Simona.
4: It's me, yeah, and the attendant said, yeah, well, you develop it, yeah, you know, your system, no, to the stand, sir, no matter how it be, I know, but it's affected in. It's no, sir, oh. Oso omo mbe bibi omo nyuma
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4: okay the thing say ya bia ma mo bia se na ya boss din kan kan omo no ye ni omo na ewo dada since omuka say you develop omo
2: 96.5
4: there's this training now we am omo aha nti timing and day in day out be anu omo omo ni omo edin kitan nti they know say we our apprentice say we oh say we onukwa na yejuma nti ye look down obia say yes sir yes sister din kan kan no and omo ye ni omo gita ho dada nti nim the number of people that are coming any the number of models and as a designers are omo do omo ba
0: okay
4: yes
0: my main court name so na Ledford African Institute name men be sir juma die dodo osan ana modi e wo maso e wo training am de man crow for yen furious ben na mo a training crow for
1: all right you name me da say na oba Ledford say na medi kan kan ye wo entrepreneurship the business development program that we do ye wo agribusiness and
0: ye ngura mo kakra
1: entrepreneurship no
0: yeah
1: yeah titu bi no nwan kasa etu me bi na juma so eno no e ku bi ndi job
0: yeah
1: either a soft skill job,
2: Abuja FM 96.5,
1: a technical skill job. So that is basically.
0: Say obi o peso yitire.
1: Yes.
0: Obi o pese obotire. Obi o pese opamade.
1: Yes.
0: Obi o pese o ye enwa.
1: Yes.
0: Eka ho.
1: Yes.
0: Obi o pese o ye mre.
1: Any soup nyina ye nyina under entrepreneurship program.
0: Na che se masu en mu at think of farm manya adwuma.
1: Exactly.
0: On fasika kese ye.
1: No.
0: Enkonkonrem.
1: Yes, please.
0: Aha.
1: And so beyond the
0: faso so ntichire ye mu ye.
1: Beyond the technical skill that we train these people on, we also add a component of soft skill.
0: Mm-hmm.
1: A kind of soft skill senior nipan bed down dying a human in terms of the records keeping, in terms of the business formalization, in terms of the branding and all other aspect of it. Yeah, the nina eka nintiti and that falls under the entrepreneurship. And you are breaking it down into various components. So within the same space of training people on how to do their own businesses, you know, you're training more in agribusiness and incubation. So you can't agribusiness. I don't know. We are looking at the fact
2: Abu that
1: the
2: training 96.5.
1: Is basically on agri related. Are they be a far agri who like saying about imbri? Say imbri, saying okay,
0: so young coco,
1: obinion coco, kukon kitten kitten yummy, and senior or no bit me a pretty small farm garden. Meaning, are you training? And beyond that one. No, so nipa no product kradada as to how the person can brand the agri product na what develop no ye try say dey nyina e wo ho and ye wo the IT component where we train them on web website development and other aspect of IT, which we have one of the best IT guys within our system.
0: Okay.
1: Or chirewa dia won say yes nipa no wa chirewo adie. And then we have what we call the sustainability and then empowerment program. And no, you concentrate you on a man kwa aye chroma dear soap making.
2: And
1: exactly what fully under that aspect of it. And no, you are yeah the fashion cosmetology. No,
0: okay.
1: So we have a full center industrial machine fully installed. I had the chair in Colano that fashion, and then we have the cosmetology center also. Yeah, well, the best facilitators obaye honomuna opese uji entity ya wasadi. And beyond sa nyamo ya yechere, basically for the youth, we have a program also for the informal sector.
0: Okay.
1: And that is the mastercraft persons. And that is why we are rolling them into this particular fashion show. Sinebeya, whatever knowledge that we've added to their skill, they'll come and showcase it during this fashion show. And so we have a program for the youth, and then we have a program for mastercraft persons within the informal space. And we've been doing this for the past 12 years, still in business.
0: I was here at Ledford African Institute, and your name Peninfono Ebonkomo Ewahano.
2: Abusha, 96.5.
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0: na sane.
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0: Ya pa o case. Ya better na so. Because wanya de ya wo so ka che ni nyina. 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
0: And yes, all mom will buff full time.
1: No.
0: And I'm more age limit. Anna,
1: currently, any age limit.
0: Okay,
1: any age limit.
0: Okay, now say, Uncle Crawford, you know, bet me I'll be seeing
1: so what time. Bet me about
0: maybe I'm in feature or men, someone and crank.
1: Now, who shall produce a wit me about the energies will be a bit me about. Produce a wit me about it. Will be a bit me about.
0: Okay, maybe some fast so Benny a buy a binger. So no.
3: Say, Oba Shona. 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
0: Okay.
1: 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Unya edu T junction na edu branch eba Oda FM na. U branch sa T junction na unsa right. 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
1: 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U branch ho no mo a ho no mo a unsa right anu so wo ho no mo. 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
2: se
1: no be fin nia. Young people are training your moon in our center. Omudio Monsaya de Aye. Three hairstyles are Omaye, Ubi to me who be. Ansana informal sector for now, Yadio Makaho nonso. Ubi who are dear Musumede Omaye. So, you know, normally in our system, a fashion show, we only concentrate on garment construction. But this one, it is not just the garment.
0: Okay.
1: Yadi hair in Sweden. Akahu, that is the cosmetology aspect. Yeah, the Nuswaka Oba, Ubuhu, a garment asroto, and a hairstyles in so asroto. Ubuhu people, they are not modelers, but we've been able to train them to walk the runway.
0: Okay.
1: You see these people, and then within a short space, yet me train you more, and then if we have confirmed say if your program yeah, they're going to professionally stick to that, and then they look around to me and your own son, Edwani Efimo.
0: Number go hard about to join.
1: But you are say, oh, but
2: chef, I'm 96.5.
1: We're a kakra. We're going to have 0240 0240 51 51 8 3412. Thank you.
0: 3412. Yes, I'm Kobe.
1: 0240 0240 51 51 3 4 3 4 1 2 1 2. But me, my means, so a back as I know the number. But you answer so for 0554 60 41 59.
0: Young Kobe
1: 0554 0554 60 60 49 49 51 51. Which my fresh number was
0: 0554 60 49 51 and 0240 0240 51 51 34 34 1 2 1 2.
3: Minsema just only say, yenye obi amu, yedi obi
5: amu. Nti wa waye kado,
3: a wopese usunya ejuma biano, yetu yensafe use bra. 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Fashion for you say your training of phobia you tell me who say on why be in the shop now so or qua tie and I say atari or beshe edia kone jume munu and also a dance or cry a free or now what you want ankasa ankasa office and home and into bra now let fed for we offer a helping hand to everyone and into brani any wo any juma so we banner so we you are quite now number no any 0559 0559 02 02 93 93 62 62.
0: Sorry, Emma, repeat for the last time.
3: 0559 0559 02 93 93 62 62.
0: Okay, Amo.
4: Okay, I'm not gonna send me a model, but I'm gonna model.
0: Ah, but I'll
4: say. The thing is, I'm a facilitator.
0: Okay.
4: Michadi.
0: Okay.
4: Anna, me sister.
0: Now, say we a model. I know what to me actually, my dear. Me person me turn on to model. And the and the under.
1: Ninu ya wo asuka for race.
0: Oh, nice. Oh, nice.
1: Men kani yena.
4: But you're pretty.
1: And this is for race. Ninu ya kaho.
0: Ah, okay.
4: Amu, makamu mesa.
0: Ah, sa. Uko asimichi ano. Ah,
4: obeti.
0: Ah, Friday no na me kuntoka.
4: Ah,
0: obeti. Asimichi ano.
4: Macho mati. Nti, I'm the tennis set. Make a big car about the program. Send Obi Sire. Mama, some small sketch about how program.
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4: That kind of best surprises into ba. Not just when we say, "Nya agoni edi." Nti the tennis set. I'm sending any madam okan. Yewo craft gear yebe ye. And as our drama so be ni na about how our fashion is starting here. From Tamana Adam and Eve we didn't room no then now almost she and from there no ira and he fee as he see nene obi a ebo a sene no ka say utimi the cut off pieces etimi entire ni na yaye ebeba so o your fashion show na say enti no obi amra e free sene obi sign e free yenge she a open space into obi amra time so started 3 p.m. We are tracking Niger to your throat and then.
0: Yeah, ko na meko ni mo na kakra meka ni se wa wutie me no. 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
1: Yes, please.
0: And I join us on.
1: But by ye ho de we develop your team no say u ba ho na ye nka jose penyini
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1: ready for you to
0: be a ko no ho ye.
1: Yes, ye nyina no ya ka fra na ye nyina.
0: Na madam better wan ka say na mfi say a small girl be now.
1: We are to him.
0: When you say na mu say ajinu mu du pa
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0: Featuring Akwaboa Junior.
1: 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Say my door says
0: stone. Blow my mind. Yeah, to us on Fem Fra Busia 96. 0.5 FM. And I was so good. I would say, you know. My catch was on a pay. Mr. Joseph Amoa.
2: Ono
0: ACU Love Enterprise. Sanso and Onoa. And a United Party, Ashanti Region Hanum, or regional chairman. Oh, Jumadi is one of pay, and you are non Kenneth Jan Kesi, or non so a security experts, or man penny that I could 4 pence, no, a deputy Ashanti Regional Security Liaison Officer. Oh, no, oh, Jumadi is one of pay, Sanso and Jake Azantilo, a veteran communicator, National Democratic Congress. Asan energy, no pay idea na waka.
3: Ozo baka ni meda si na yenche tifo na yensan encha ya refo na yenkan chom se edo ma se se ano pay so. 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
3: Yeah, I am Crawford. 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Ose bakani makancho se enye easy. Especially any part of the world that you took on, you nearly that so be you. On mine or course one, on call order. Obi ni bushi ni biya, o make the arrangement biya. But we take the risk say. Me free kroi muma kosa on mine so akombo brao ho. 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When you see
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3: oh, yeah, convinced, say, still now, no, but cause I couldn't so I could succeed you.
0: I said, I don't know, Cassa, I can't tell you so much. And this one's what to.
3: I don't know, make no. Sir, it makes sense. Ah, now how grand was ever can you walk or sit out with within town now, woman, and our community now, woman, crown. Obe so cool if you answer, sorry, I'm not going to pay you.
0: Debbie, Debbie.
3: Now, Conor and Cotune.
0: Turn our book.
3: What do you say? Into a quiet, so she see what she. O ton crassa me ba. Yes, you see, baby, I'm out. Now, qua. What me acquire, dear, now, qua, qua, you know. But it's me too coin free chroma see a quack of bobber will be crosso, while bra any more be our yen, she see, be ah. But because I are real so say I be caught near Cope be a bent, you know, or so beginning yes, I dear near co. Now could do Crono soa. O be anca one crown or simple can you hear over from them, and son of what succeed, you know, and ye easy, let alone say yes, a tatao.
0: Who's an art boy in a cassette, be brigu prisoner, or must say, ah, minister, so I born homoding.
3: Ah,
0: Oma. Xenophobic attack in the mono no abom or the yum. By your own crophobia or on the demo. Oh,
3: my brabo
0: now on prison be on Indela. Honya yanya make a covicity, Ghanaians be a no more. Pay a contribute. Na a new paper once and some a honya yanya. Tisania, what can you say? One craft you fitting what could be a while. What was your food name say?
3: Say,
0: there was your walker.
3: The last time I catch us, you see crew and the owner too, Quia.
0: Obia, Chow.
3: They are starting, that's where you, Yennefer be bibra.
0: A Chow, you know, number.
3: I will hear all common equine offers or all ball bravo be a winning will be out one day.
0: Among
3: which any be unfound. The almost genuine is what Quinia be. Fabre, if you need
0: now, Miss Sam, of course, South Africa 2 years, man, Quia Jumada. Bamba, one away after a massa. Now, who pays out to the sense, yeah, now, deba. Then I devise, and I'm say, ah, my uncle, you want to then I'm devising. Sit down with me and Janice, I want
3: to be
0: boys, no crumbs, or see a sitting.
3: Aye, eso abande eso yebidi na
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0: ana me zoom and so can sim hu no
3: ai say o me yi o mani
0: it's on for me can Jacob zoom ayira no me zoom ah xenophobic attack leader no say ai yen ya ha ha ye ni abete sa Ghana for everyone ade ye ye no faso ni
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0: kwache o se.
4: En zem hu na o ti wa o.
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4: Di krom ha na obetimi
0: 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O se ye yen hwehwe ani mu. De na ese a.
4: En ma na me me ma.
0: Ye ba be sisa o ma ko.
4: So ne sa se mu na o ke kan so. What's my baby? What baby? What should I offer? Must you film a chrome?
0: Yeah,
4: but fine, crop for us and see you.
0: Oh, how nice.
4: Man, so so. And until that they be a metana, I had no many a berry, I may boom my mouth one time. I see you know. A brass, sir, after 69 years. Yes, you get to me say, you bet me I'm making a place, a better place. Yeah, I can say, when you're rich, you're more, you're my name, you bet me I'm not about bread. My sense, I'm coming since COVID time, I'm dying. Say COVID Nobel say a lesson and it's something I ever a day is coming. On to me call be out from Anamia why secular be anama Cambodia. Cambodia. Or might say Cambodia so or Pam Africa for every crumb or maybe overstay. Who overstay over this and near chua, they be at £10 near Bejo. When Jed Okwakotum, can you imagine that? Yeah. Cambodia. Now, me, any answer is a Muna is African, they be a hobby. Baby, I yet tinipa. Ye goonipa, you must say, a Jojo nipper be a Africa for ye, yeah. Two well list of countries, or my list here, so I'm through Mukrum, or more Abbe overstay now, Uganda, Kana, Kenya, any Nigeria.
0: And maybe I chum, yang, not beneath for now. Your coffin be see a dime. And maybe a chum,
4: while I'm crumming more mobile. What
0: I'm saying, Liberia for? I'm not know me a toilet.
4: What I say?
0: It's near from a crew for. Crew, a juman no man.
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0: And I'm saying, I'm saying, how can Cambodia, Cambodia?
4: Yet to crumb Hana MPP and DC, MPP and DC, I didn't be any team say I'm making a place and a better place
0: Davey.
4: For all of us.
0: Politics.
4: And come up here by near MPP and DC and yeah, twatch me. 69 years. Young Croft went to me now, Rishimu say, you better not chrome her Bobra, Cambodia, any Iraq and Ghana for the Namo Bobra.
0: Papua New Guinea.
4: Can you imagine?
0: Ghana and Nico Hozo. Ajay. My men ask why.
4: Many a machine come with you. Now they be a bad Donald Trump by a oh,
0: okay,
4: 5 years so far. Messi, a day is coming up.
0: Obia,
4: Abeka said, Obia, Obia, Obia, Krum.
0: This is a professional, so don't go on.
4: Yeah, young crop, we a bomb, Hobra. Ah, Donald Trump by a semi catch was a Nadian oil and a high. But oh, yeah, it makes sense. So see USA, you know. I face one, no matter so many. No matter about Africa, no matter boy. I say, can
0: I
4: say the behind the crew?
0: I know, I know.
4: Ah,
0: because
4: I never be a
0: serious time.
4: Yeah, you know, auditor general reported by for African Games.
0: Some of our own and I'm a general, so sports minister.
4: Oh, Namedia,
0: oh, yes, sports.
4: There be an American.
0: No, no, sports for any
4: general.
0: Mustafa, I mean, Mustafa, the Sankra, Mustafa,
4: you
0: see. That's what's for the genus. So
4: many animals
0: are so bad. I'm fine. You're not going to be
4: I'm fine. $3 million no or ma could deny. I buy no as I be jump parliament.
0: First thing man,
4: I say defending everything.
0: Now, yacha.
4: What in common as
0: coefficient?
4: To a man when your my baby a drone, I say, and my assembly a mo. I say, a guinea year, dear, we ain't mean quayaman from and from for a uncle from close and quayam crew to Juma BM after 69 years.
0: My
4: man, I'm a man. A day is coming, and yes, South Africa for the end. You see, in every misfortune, there is fortune. You have a learning lesson near starting body a chrono near macro mana reshimu. Say, we are making the place a better place for all of us.
0: Okay,
4: yes, I bedroom will be our crosso.
0: Promise Eddie and Romana, see an opinion for we welcome. Omo mabanene, see you hanging on. I mean, Jamu Mampen for no Montoso.

0: Fresh and I'm selecting you from the late Lucky Dubi. 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
1: Ghana First.
0: United Party.
1: Ghana First.
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1: Party Papa pa.
0: Asante Regional Chairman. No, Watten and Kano. Mr. John Kese, a security analyst. I'm going to be a chairman, Peninda Dako 4 Pencil. Now a deputy Asante Regional Security, the zone officer. Actually, Nanado Danko Kufuado, a mamu dikai. Now, security the zone officer, Okumasi, Metropolitan Assembly, or no so at Nasa. Mr. Kasiboko, there.
1: Adam, I'm sorry.
0: I am Kupadu, me fear Boko. Yo. Anna, the veteran communicator, Jake Azentilo, communicator, Papa, Jake. Good morning.
2: Good morning, Minya.
0: Naboko, there.
2: Boko, I say me ba mi hu. I watch a new face.
0: I have said him na kakra.
2: Boko, I know I'm sure fry na me so we dey be a kakra be ba mi be dure ano. Ba sa a bo so. Ba ye, I thought that.
0: I say say when him kakra.
2: Why e penyi ni kakra?
0: Ai.
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0: 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Xenophobia attack no. 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
5: Yeah, Didi Kamecha, a OTFO, and Omangan in your OTA, a year, Abusia, 96.5 FM. 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
5: Islam, Kisosuni Islam Ukrana, Usha, no beer to cry. 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
5: 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My father no a lecture in University of Liberia. Mm. Lecture or free US or Cusco US or free US paper no by Liberia. I was a Liberia yeah, colonizer for America. Now, I'm going to call In that time, the name Uwo and Kwakwanta.
0: Okay. We are not going to be able to do this. Ghana for Yakobo and Hojo, Musi Embra. Annie, ye disopepe yaba. 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
3: again, you want
0: more
3: mobbing
0: in an omio. And only idea you. Yentiminka so mean now quay genuine work.
3: Okay.
0: No. Yentiminka so mean now be a quay decided now can no be issue sign. Omra metuasu will be a full omra metuasu
3: rail, omio tree.
0: Yes, Untiminka so mean now pepe. Was a South Africa. You're very smart. Every traffic, you quite a domie, Minkas, to my area, so Mitchubia. 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
1: 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What you say? Into musu munko. Sango go de omo de amebo. Angu go. Say South Africa for there.
0: Obase.
1: Yes.
0: Partnership.
1: We
0: government no
1: kakra. Uncle we omo mpeni adi we no san ko chekra.
0: Na chief of staff say yon ko no sa.
1: Oh, young corner says.
0: Niente a young corner says. You money be wohon ma. Aye professional work. Sani a ko si si a. Ghana phone be su nyuma owa.
2: Omo akache.
0: Ba omo se omo mo from no maji omo juma no. Eno omo ni omo ko. Se Ghana phone be a franchise. Ah, McDonald ne KFC owa. Omo yo omo juma kama.
1: Oh, say.
0: Former kotoko footballer be kura oni. McDonald be ni wohon. Mtunto mi ngase.
1: Also, the idea can hear can say, who say the leader, say Ghana for high me. Then you, me mom, this answer. Also, I debak me, the Biamekan, F America for say. Bibin could sue baby. Na America, Wakasa over there, with the young train, O moon, Mao, and Kakukoba. The first say omekoho ako evacuate omgo for America because so biano devaluate. What I say? And umpemi minko for ukruma. Ipato uoj mebi awo Ghana ha. 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
0: saying? 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They be of course so. 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And we start it one day. 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I'm who DCs. I'm who police forward. District BIA, region BIA. Into a DNC. What in a wama baby Adria? Yeah, dear home here. After player, a chatter player. Go for and go for be drew. Ni wi o ba ka cha mi se ye Africa Union me president e no mo president nko cha mi ameto aba man John Dramani Mahama no onko tena no mo ndi ngom mi na meto aba man president ana se dia mi nua kai 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catching country beer. See China for baby gua. I won't see between Tony Ama, Sebu, Nunko, Mun qualify. By Uncle Fonny Timisrale. I will almost say, or Mamma did you at Timisral almost. Yet Timina, I buy no mutti Mikasa, and the place for security sick quine. Sandy, a friend, sir, I mean you, but dear no muy. As a South African penny for it to Odin no more show.
1: Wakasa,
0: Wakasa for Dien. Ask him Ben or take
1: Nippon and Dorso.
0: Nippon into what to mean to be a
1: walk what you want
0: to say. What ye can some anya say? I'm a police form before her. Ghana so soon. She see a walk can send me to say, and your papa see him before her. And she a summon about my uncanny and just say, me chase and confound me so. And I see a baby a juma. I see the bear obi ye juma South Africa sa juma no ye bi wa chance juma so agai akwatena South Africa
2: wo
0: ye
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0: 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No workers in Ibi. Yes, free visa be about so Monk South Africa. Bisa Mr. Amwa send and call for no workers in the being jay, Juman Unqua. Aye, see there, Mimino Akaye, I quant you a Kayan now. At times will be Fusu, Mifusu, Mikohaname, Kobome Bra, and aye, by near many a course was South African. 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Okay, so we are going to come. So we are going to be here. It's a new. As the company of person here, so I a human. I know a man. I see a any. It's a new society. So we are so person we come to come. We are going to see a new. It's a new. It's a new. Africa drew time. Your leaders in our form. We need from President Mahama. We are but our form. We need from. So no one buy a car. We no money a car.
1: Davi.
0: Hey yo. 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
1: Say, yes, I know more travel for
0: you. And Nunda, your moody dad died. Sister Minocas will be so empty. Your moodia, your friend is saying, you may be your moodia. Ah, moye. 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
1: 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The ARC building Asukwa Urema, was to be 80 yard, Udra 80 yard in a Wabi Huan Niswa, the generators of Kukudam. 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Yewo brand new one and can see that aye ton awo yasu ye bra na betobi ya bebwao I have tried, I have no benches, a new and do a VB, and I'm living. I say, I'll buy, you better share as a son, I'm a BBI, a camera, sounds like CCTV cameras, near Tuntombi, or a papa, I'll buy, a bit to install installation, I'm a BBI, a camera, ICT lab, no, say churches, hospitals, law firms, individual houses, media houses, and then the Kikaka home, be we here, ICT lab. Jeffrey Price Computers, your band to my high street, your name, your bank, and GNTs in the Unity House in the dish, and no front pen 0244 0262 03 0244 0262 03. Mr. Joseph Amoa, IUP, Ashanti Regional Chairman, opening into you.
3: Yo, me that's fire. Maybe I need to meet you. I think it's very important. Now, Ghana Education Service, Ashanti Region, because of your program here, and also so as a link to some of these things, they are very important.
1: Entrepreneurship.
3: So, over here, Ghana schools, education service. Competition you mean in national maths, science and maths quiz here. Maybe as English, and now we be sir. But we share, we are
4: good. 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
3: We call doctors, we call which is very good. But the areas here, a ma and grounds, we're going on hands training to the ground. You know, I say maybe I'm your ma, your linko. The Ghana Education Service, Ashanti Region, we are going Ashanti. Culinary and cuisine and culture and creative rendezvous are on person way. Now, no, no, you know, by competition. Celebrate and crown to you, woman, musia, muscus, to say, woman, yeah, you know, friends,
1: Tibetan.
3: No, not Tibetan. Other SHS, you know, woman, yeah, home, home, a consul, and woman to the moving and creative, you know, and you in the Indian, you know, almost selecting the 300 or 400. No matter the market competition, which to me is Ben Mancrano and your bring on Zadio Moyen.
1: Okay,
3: we be so soon between the
4: Abu Chef and the
3: number of course, so interchange, you know, see, yeah,
1: regional drawings.
3: Would him say, and grand being a scholarship, Cabbage, grand being a scholarship. And the child said, the dear old crummer said, Biano.
1: A bay you talent in a piano,
3: a bay you say, my pianico. A bessie me and the con.
1: Okay.
3: Because a juma be a juma, provided you respect that work.
1: Okay.
3: If you respect the work will respect you. The idea says, a boy, then you say, my eye in alcohol, reading this animal, and crown, a moment named Ras animal, because that's where we create. Millionaires and billionaires. It is very important here. Yeah. It's sad on the ban. First four forgets. And this is a Ghana Education Service. So my idea is to go fast. Now, the man may come and say, a link to nyaye ka ho asem bi
1: job creation
3: job creation sen kuran wi go dwuma na o mbe ya bibia nya na ko no se obetu ko
4: abu chefem 96.5
3: so when the dwuma wo ye no it is also nya management trainer kon kuran bo ha adwuma obi ho ha wo ye adwuma every day obi nya 100 cedis wo fa so nya adwuma so because one tia se ba se wo training 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
1: Jerry John Rawlings is support to Mandela with class sika ankasa
3: ena Mandela buy ye no so no the very good thing you say Africa ye po bi am na kwa boa wo mu no ma build the economy you know they select a lunch matin cause at on na enterprise Africa on the head of enterprise Africa and it we no no policies no de kwa boa mu mtim build ya o mtim be dru bi o mu dru o bu training crofos wa o mu nya a lot of business tycoons wo no as I speak to you now South Africa wo mu not less than 16,000 millionaires Ghana half to our 35 million people in United. Millionaires have 2,660.
1: And normally create them.
3: Yes, they created them. Ghana have just 2,000 over 2,000.
1: You need to create more. No.
3: Yeah, we could have won yesterday. We are near Pamu. We be good at play proud.
1: Hey, Papa, Papa, go see him.
3: I go, Juma. What do you say? But we could.
4: I'm so fed up. 96.5.
3: No, this year no, dear. This year no. Na. Ghana for no ni bibia so mbese so mbebe fie because life is more important than anything the onye bia no se wo se ye no no enti wo ma na hoye de ne de aba be botum ni ku a ni nyina ye waste ti be fie 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is where we always have our challenge on abogu geto or can near me say you are not refugees you are Ghanaians we understand umaba be drew are they going to be refugees in their own country or what because what be drew say no and let your mom and scaso onko fie oko drew fie no oko da ade achin o this card man
4: FM 96.5
3: this is where we have our challenge and both governments have failed us in this area because we have not deliberately industrialized our country to create jobs we be tun anise okopa adwuma omre so we kwa brochira omom ko nyina oka so opa adwuma e take the time e no say we say ha kwa da ha na okọ o ha so so kwa obenya bibi aye ati bibi o ha obi koye now tie are you living aha ekwa no da hene aban adwuma de obetimi afa ye 1 million out of 35 million people. No? And he said, when we can hear from the private sector, do we have proper mechanism? Yeah, they build the private sector and we're expanding no more for more workers. Yeah, nah. These are areas, yes, yes, yes, that kind of, you know. But if he said, we need to get to the ground and make sure that we are building a nation where people will have solace. People will have the chance
4: to build themselves.
3: Because I need to see not the air quid here. The one here, because we, I fear for them. 300 ne buy, me wah. So many 300. Baby, so how mobile? 300 nimpo. But over 1 month, they will start complaining. Actually, 1 month, we may also go ahead and say, "So we better no more here." Yeah, we begin here. One, you won't tell him. After 1 month, but when we come start, they say, "Do more." We start to complain. Because we need BBA or Bible here. If you ever stress it, Abano, yeah, can we are a Kenyan? As a candy grass, a candy grass, a candy grow. Young fire Nimco area, no, a bit my warmer, or my bit my queen anymore. It's true industrialization. True industrialization, be piano bit my because so sure I be a minor juice, a sea, no. Yeah, yeah, stable. Yeah, we are in the stable stage. And then we are seeing some growth. You can't grow for entire stability. But we need to go proper to transformation where industries take the front line. The honest
0: okay.
3: Somebody who has that resolve, I'll bet me about me a push your merit with the industrial level. That can be fun now, Lanchamatin. The M. Falanchamatin, now, on my age, man. I'm serious about this.
0: UP.
3: Ghana first.
0: UP.
3: Party, papa. Senses will build.
0: UP.
3: And Ghana will rise again. It's very important. What did I say? Very, very important. I'm serious about these things.
0: Yeah.
3: Let me say, I've been in the industry for well over 40 years. I've survived all.
1: But some of my men say, time you know, my mama, Jeff can, yeah, who can you tell me, mama?
0: Juma, someone now work on. Young fellow, our boss. She Juma na Owo. 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
1: 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Sanitation, flooding. 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
3: Perfect.
1: And ne, Attorney General Dominic Anyine was say o support omo ono aso na eye omo defendant o say o support omo NDC say omo support CPP as well to omo support eye ada political parties ethical ni mienu bo mam
3: perfect so on say corruption ni mfitiasie every baby a said is to aba ya na corruption ni ba cause ni panu akuduru honum sika or peso koy ko boa ne man e ka be ba ansan wo nya kwa na kwa on kwetinika obetinika eyi mi wo yi bi wo mi yi
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3: ye nyere timi boane yakoyenim afi ayi Truman can Harry Truman can say no man can get rich in politics unless he's a crook. Because if wealthiest people in your society are politicians, that society is fundamentally corrupt.
1: I say when your politician quote, when you have no problem.
3: No man can get rich in politics unless he's a crook. No one. And see, if the wealthiest people in your society are politicians, that society is fundamentally corrupt.
1: And again, no wonder.
3: Fundamentally corrupt. You know na e ya na e kan wa sem Alan Jamatin positive back on that easy you don't kan wa sem na no say
0: Ebusia FM 96.5
3: corruption and galamsey or environment what you say we need to make sure say san animal we say obia we see us up say we do my so we share san animal we so ba economy no be me gina na so we stabilization growth and then transformation and then you when you call corruption so be to corruption as at the environment, I say, no, so when you come, galamsey, yari e diaba, the cost of a year about miles is here. See, because you can't buy one, I hear entire GDP no cry no. Okay. Brussels. Okay. And you know, yeah, at the back one, which is a here say. And they say, bet me to Saudi and Asana say, you can't control banana in Paduana, you can't na obin to me years ago and van come man grow for. Now they are fatal or constituents when they did manua. Or qua on so back and who's here. Uncle Bokro, no, because the Macro no, the Bafo. That then we also make corruption very expensive in the country.
1: Mm-hmm.
3: And then number two, sanitation, flooding.
1: Flooding, no. Accra start commercial.
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3: Maybe a flood biya. No two boys really park. Maybe biya at the end. Number one, gutter no more. It's plastics. And then see gutter no. And now block we in our flooding. Because the moon no Accra no. Now it was terrible to the point they said prisoners ground no more carry police navy on their back and they can see you now we be out no one on the monitor on what is it on a more one of my head we go down to zion room Ghana
1: can I tell you mommy
3: and in tea you have to see a very very very very important say yeah quite no young factor a bridges near a special chambers, heavy special chambers near in our room. Nine years, do maybe I have bridges now. As for your baby or dra, and 20 quidnessy. Now, and son of Muvaco. You make me near Friso, near Yana
1: wetland,
3: Yana wetland, Chrome, I say. Now, me do a gusso. A gusso, a will try, maybe I do and one
1: hour.
3: Now, when you're wetland,
1: I must sit down. Na se ni aba ni omo ye kure ye serious here take echi hono mahinsa estate
3: aye
1: please post bi na wono
3: aha
1: ni opposite na flower for ko hono omo ye ho
3: Jesus Christ
1: feeling sio ni maja kwike to abi se anu na nsio no befem
3: na se nsio ni nsio so so he nsio ade nsio beti mai no a gentleman,
1: David, because he fell in on my
3: yard. Because it's on the bar.
1: And you're very serious. Last time I called for our real crowd, engineer and Apu Kwajima, Atapukuna, I'll call Honum. And I'm so atro, said Omo and Faditis, man, Omo Jajuman. But still, I'm not your mayor.
3: Can you imagine? It's also a political.
1: Obi at one or she.
3: Political, you know, politicians.
1: Aye.
3: As we say, actually.
1: Obi at one.
3: We'll be friends as he has a way of hearing the
0: party.
3: I'm going to say, United Party to fight all these things to make sure that Omanda Fan and Tumabe from yet to make it an
1: answer. Mr. Joseph Amoa, UP, Ashanti Regional Chairman. No. Mr. Kesima, meet you. On issue,
5: meaning, okay. Mindy can fight Attorney General.
1: Yes, some parties in your uncle support. Now, Obi Ukura card be Antwaba.
5: Fatu, party be our the constitution in one structures.
1: But yeah. Our court is a national way in the Constitution in the
5: That's how it is. I was saying party baby.
1: 96.5. Oh my argument.
5: But I don't know easy so. Say easy now.
1: I'm saying easy in farm running yard. You must make sure say delegate system no big come. Now my quote to run him on no find yard. You must say we be a crack card be anko twa banibi.
5: You see. Me mumdi I but whether it is the constitution a casado. I was say in what sense we can attorney general crano committee. Ko attorney general I say me mehu say say didn't be trial kunyano suno. I say oba casado dosu dodo. So I say it is oba ko bian fakoko anfan kokota. Ko nim say sadene o. Eni mebo ho no so dina nutum. Unyane sa na no ado de court no. Oni court no ko say court no say dia se any court na be se say nipa no fees on to be ko baby party be fees on to and be ko another a higher court on to fan ko what I say da say attorney general bibia no abam bibia no abam sa e mo man no me en e mo no an kasa so professional ekuta no
6: abu fm 96.5
5: mpp dia me nim standards is say o metiki but me say definitely no semnano e ka because mpp e party a odim raso enye party onim raso no aka say court a she because lawyers no kwa do so emranim for 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
6: ebisia fm 96.5
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1: LAC chairman
5: MPP
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1: François on dey kwaku vu so be pan chokra so me tu kwakwa pia
5: o enye nkre enye nkre wo enye nkre minya penin kwaku me respect
1: what can I reduce
5: ah o be respect say dey asam dey wan to be fun what I say
1: then no be any risk
5: o omo na na no na fun me e bi an ko body fofro no wan ni bi a oko bo e fe password
0: only I have no more
5: our him dey
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1: no make I on
0: Minister.
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0: e be current affairs the whole Ghana
7: me na mete so
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8: Aka 3 minutes, mame ma umrem 0505 79 0030 0573 0573 0573 79 5375 Golden Boy Anas or the Freeman Ponting or Sinkramo Fono a year we are Salanunti in Yanko Jumadin or so some Pakani at us 7 2 days in Untimima no abajuma. John Dramani Mama, yeah, they said, or they. South Africa for Naba. Your Doma say Ali. Yes, sir.
12: The great man, the Mawache.
8: Majoso.
12: We do all this one in the general. Okay, we do anything in Kumu.
8: Okay,
12: no country, ma'am. I'm on the top. Now, man, she has me champion chairman and FSG. And Papa Professor Joshua Levy, and I'm by champion for President John Dramani Mahama Basso.
8: Mr. Joseph Amoah, chairman, United Party, Ashanti Region, Mr. John Kesey, Kenny John Kesey Jr., security expert, MPP, Jake Azantilo, NDC veteran, communicator, Onosua, Oscar Dututu, Alberta Kwatma, champion, DJ Legacy, JP Pra Promise, Menno Masimi, DJ Beniza, Yaujo, Nabi, Tumia, Frami, Osempakani, Echina, Yebe Baba, Betuasu, Amam, Masem, Jumadi, Tuasu.

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3: Trust.
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2: Jim. Okay.
3: Let me talk.
2: 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Jim, my boss. Jim.
3: Leave me no.
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3: Leave me no.
2: Jim, my boss. Jim.
3: Leave me no.
2: Trust it. Go to Trust it. Trust it.
3: Don't hit me.
2: I'm not going to hit. Trust it.
3: Wait.
2: Talk.
3: I ask and add it. If you talk, do not tell us if now me be your woman. You keep me for us. You dey feed me. You dey
2: go sit down. Go back.
3: You go here say na your old Ghana brother. When you know, now they do this. How you go feel? Say nothing. He say nothing.
4: What
3: okay, go back.
2: Go back.
3: And this man, jump to where they talk. Where they talk? And they go say, and they friend that less. Yes or no?
1: 6.5.
3: Yes. You jump to where now go far less come. He jump to where they talk.
2: Quiet. Trasi. Trasi.
4: What?
2: Who babe do obiri? Mba me nu na wo. Mr. Constancy.
4: What the man say?
2: Mr. Constancy. Trasi. Ade we why am mama for bebre? Ba mini me last person I obey. Ba fault say me bra pini. Mini. 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

0: 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Who knew about Ofi? Who knew about Ofi? Who on Bami Nukufi? 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No. What are they away? One way. See, what are they? One video are we? What are they away? One winner support or. We shall pay question about to be. Because me. Wait, we are with the two share, with the two Facebook, with the two TikTok. And we are seeing who's a follower of you. Who family will feel be able to win about Bonini. I'm up for more respect to. 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We say, God, that's much more. But, Tassi. 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Who a pepe ni? 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So who mi debi a minati din din? So who ni mi wong? 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Ena obe umu suba. What video we? Video a mi e we? Kofi. What we ni a supporto? 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Say, I know the coach shop. Who shall tell you? Tinasi. 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Who shall Tinasi? Tinasi. 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
1: Therefore, as some men in any say. A branch and any urine or ho. Omi so singing room, we have video na. Omi so singing room. Na sa papa no, or chair branch and any urine in na. Now here or yes to umu area, because we're so store no crown, ube just ube pia ube ko. 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Wa pe a baba one sa, or so one pen, still papa yano. 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A man yes say. Papa Kofi, what the past time of sa or mammy hung to me, and also the end so me and your imagine say, Umber soon if you dee, and woman yano. Now, papa, and Umber some panacrana, and Dania, bear man no one high on your banny timino, sad dynamo, what food store no hour or push or son your banny quadro. And a friend, a bear man or bear tonuna, what man I wore was a top of the air. Now I run a woman I wore a trouser and shows a nick and a shenu. 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It's ledger said top on quine a shenu, ye a uniform what the air, and what to ho, and a on no a ya no no. 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
2: 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So you'll be an Ninja one. 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
4: Wapam summer top and a polo tops and a matching trousers. But modern for any chill ho. O quantum fidian so I cohen styles and then said you see pimpani near my fabric no Instagram or Facebook and a TikTok. What the Bomadena press here from Mano at Ntadia Hene, Nako platform no sinakohe. One more tan or so. Hey, yeah, no move to tan or so. Hey, yeah, boy, quite tan or so. Why no move? No, I saw be free. One more 0248 623 057 0207 628 386 0207 628 386
1: Now, what about my day? And it one more at your chin. Come on, thank you. Good
5: ass, Mavis. Let me ask me a bye. Mamma, that's my ancient chief with Nanny Momo Aquaba. Near my inuanum cremo phone, so bad the cat the salla.
1: Back at the cat day.
5: Nay, ancient, yes, sister. Ophelia, oh, book room. Wouldn't you be a mukua? They said, "Oh, quarter machine can twenty view." So we want more. She said, "No, so on the whole, move both today."
1: Oh,
5: mommy, be a ton of queen queen. I watching no be a tie.
1: Your dominion, ah,
5: your domestic.
1: Ophelia, when I watch you, my head as you are
5: missing. Insurance, pa.
4: Could you turn machine?
5: Ah, could you turn machine? I told you. Sit a horn, as I said, we be pa.
4: Book room method is side one.
5: Side one.
1: You done us.
5: Ma, no question, yes, I dear sister, hey, intense.
1: Debut, and Emily.
5: Crah! Hey! What they, 100% good, you know what? Winya, mube, 80 clow. Winya, winya, winya, winya. And Tina Coupon Shanapa. One say, I am a member, baby, now, cast a map up and you, yes. Mamma, po. Also, we'll be tata na what's me up when you cram on me? What don't you know? Was I am matured? Or by when a baby be in to me for sicker and not done it da. Yes, send a probable you cram on here. Because I make a summon the other one yet. Now can be a bashanas in you kuna. No, no, for you, Krumbe. Or because it's ye. Now, so lady, at last, here we dear when we say, why, yes, I am wa. When in a proverbs, I can't want some no same. Why, a park, what did you prove? Proverbs chapter 31, verse number 10. Was why a pamoy ne binya. And so ne board din sne. I'm in a pack. To a bawe where you are bad, ne board din. And your baby and therefore, there be a metaka. Send your baby and a jaja and all basa basa. And my cocoa share penny be maybe an end the da rough rough. Now trap no more set a guy in the munyana pa. Area guy. Oh, there be dear banco. Then you can qua bontier. And on a pragia boy, you catch a ma. The city looked at 1350 crab and nebu. It means a seven fragile, and I'm sound. Also, and also, could it a prize a year when nebby? A cock will be you call. No way, dear, only look, brown only look low. No, what they force a pet for sinner so on tears here. When Uncle Bano so tears Syria, knock upon you crumb and yes, or yellow crass on your beer. You know, man, I be more money now. Na di oba wo ye ye papa se me ni me kuntie na ne ma kon ko ye papa no bi pa me ne bi an se ni pa no ko ye store me ti ase ma no be ma this way free omo ki ba ga yi free ti me dem ho be ma no ba oba wo ti et na se wi di wu se wo ye oba wo ri ni en tu on gun hu fi on gun ni pa hu fi awa be o ye ni ku ni si se ho no be ma no so nya bo tre e bo time papa. 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Why was boxer? Quablani, the Rebecca said, Quano, no matter. To a better rip, ah, there's so bad way, Jimmy Quetchley. Mrs. Sabama, me and Minaho, near you, Quetchley. The Rasmun and your money, Merrichem, the abets now a diamond crystal. Abra Obaba, and why are the mama? Yes, Sandy Brave, why are the Yanko Ponsu, Inshram, Nemo boy, you want to know for? Area girl, dear,
1: boy,
5: Emma. So a man, on to know for my dear, and the man in and I'm TM one to any icola.
1: Meda say, a tear for betting me Abasubi 0505 790 030 and a 0533 795 377. Hello,
6: hello,
1: Agassi. I'm going to say, what taxi driver? Hello. Adam Jean.
6: Oh, in quoi m'yaba? A good year, papa.
1: Thank you, Jean.
6: I'm a power with your wife.
1: Yeah, that's the Adam Jean.
6: With your ma, my grace. And I bowl away. The feminine for a man. No, I'm not. I'm not. I'm not. I'm not. I'm not.
1: I'm not. I'm not.
6: I'm not. I'm not. I'm
1: not.
6: I'm
1: not.
6: I'm not. I'm not. I'm not. I'm not. I'm not. I'm not. I'm not. I'm not. 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
1: Yeah, era.
7: Me patrou, é from the Congress, eu vou caçar fim de chá, então.
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1: Yes, you are Hello?
8: Hello?
1: Good morning.
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8: 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Oba ba give ti. A grand my young Yanko.
1: Adam.
8: Because I got answer, but you who are pretty one idiot. I never want to answer. Because I never want to answer. And the engineer, so we never could say where you are, and my name is different. Why?
1: Because I'm not going to be
8: my give to him, sir.
1: Yes,
8: yes. 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
10: 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Because wan set them trap na nka dem benyini. Dema nobo for Franco for one year. So, benyini kan itaya. What you need to try inside in the bed last time over the cock of the year. And see, in Koga, oh, money being in the dadu, let do means a quarter do what? Not one way to mom, but no, oh, Jinaho is very enforcement for oh, yeah, that oh, man, so see that go do a what? Oh, now why in the mom, but when I lay up a bunny baby, Emma, I will say, I take the shock. Now, he had lessened my boat, Bifiana Benin, Ijimdawara, who pick a doctor, what still insist that Mubukun, Isha, Benin, William, because Kofi, the Amir, Baba Famir, Itaya, William, Winiman, knowingly, also still out of a door in the Kada. Many children. Oh, a lesson for your education.
1: Yeah, that's it. Okay. Hello.
11: Hello.
1: Good morning.
11: Good morning.
1: My phone is
11: Yeah,
1: that's it. Pacho, Pacho, master, why it's you?
11: Then we are by my pa. Na bema no so waya ade ade we ye kutu kase pa ma e ma ne me ma awari na
12: e bisi e 6.5
11: panse and then manu di ani si ma awari for so bi ma wo ni pa se ni kumi ni ni ni ni ba ba wo wa ni as what you want, one, I'm a pen, or better than a discuss, and one, maybe a few for our witness to come for. What the affair will ban a worry. A genuine ban I have. Now, you and I am financially, I do. Better mark.
1: Yes, sir, that's it, myself. Oh, I am a day.
13: Oh, I am a day.
1: I care, do dear.
13: I'm going to go to the house.
1: Hello. 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
14: Hello, mira ba gudi e papa bi.
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1: Ya da se.
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1: Ya da se.
14: O sa oba no wo ye wo ye e na mi so wo ni mo pa o. Let me show you mupa. That why are there? So okay, the man is here. Oh, we can meet each other. Papa, we can meet. We can meet. And you meet each other. So when you meet, I do not say. Oh, yes, the man is here.
1: Sir, sir.
14: About any, I do not remember.
1: Okay.
14: Oh, sir. Papa, I need to call you again. Also, I'm soon. Papa, let me go. So I call you now. Eti papa no oba no ni kunu no oba da no fa bra kwa so oba no political on to recording so video recording so video ango ba police no ni ke oba ti abe ma no na o wo chi no fa no fa bra kwa so oba ni ko a na o ni ko tu ma na se oko demo a ko jo nya nsa da ma ni be bre o wa bu su ba no oba ka a se e no kunu na te no na wo na te o oba so a na ka te o a ja wo ni na te no wo da ma na te o
1: I think you are a supper. Is your sour bowie is subine. Reverend Peter, yes. Hello?
15: I'm not sure. And is that you are blah, my baby, a blah on team. You can't win him so, wouldn't him, wouldn't him, wouldn't him. I don't know, yes, sir.
1: Yes, sir, that's it. Hello?
16: Mama!
1: Francesca!
16: Mama!
1: She come per off! Yeah! Mama, yay! Francesca, I'm sure how giddy. Mummy, so we can say it is. If you need a Vincent, you know, say we are mummy and we say I'm somebody and I quay.
16: Oh,
1: so come pair of Aquaba.
16: Yeah, Obiadi.
1: Ya tun krasa na wabe.
16: Ma for me class as a Kayoba.
1: You, I have a wife for toss me and say it to you.
16: I didn't know about nobody nothing. Mama. Mami tell no beja for.
1: Yeah,
16: that's. Mami tell you the man. Onabo garden show boy so many. Hey, mama le de fun. Ah, me tie what? Mama, mami money tell na oni tie me yet make kakra.
1: Matia.
16: That mama no say na how na say.
1: Akofo bi yere.
16: Ni problem pa ni say.
1: Obana na opanu. O so man ko ho tie so.
16: Na mama, ni obi e me ze. Yenya no mi bi ni ze fun ko ko na ni tie bi mu odu mu ade. Oye, se say mi oye, se say. Me who were the communist for man? Who are you? Who are you? Obi yire. Mrs. Who quack of phone in the quackota? Ah, I am not maybe no more, man, a bit more hygiene. Obi, you don't know, and you're probably mad. And I know this or Bunny or be a seven imagine you, sir. You can call the boss, Nanka, your mamma, be bigger crank than what was your mamma. When you talk for this one, Cassa. Oh, me, the person you used to wear the man. I didn't know when they are in the better in the year. The country is running the crew, more from social media, they be a network, they be a network, more fun channel. And it's rough on crime kind of simple. Next, Nama time.
1: I say, I social media. No.
16: Aha, baby, yeah. I'm going to find a question.
1: Say, network, and I'll be a
16: ah,
1: no, then trend the man.
16: I'm sure I'm asking you. No,
1: bye. Let's see me do a new intro for 0505 790030 and now 0533 795 377. It's in America. We shall move in at the same area because we have done a store. How can I say? We might run a hono or better coin or better fast store because we could be in a store. It will appear a banner check and a banner swab of Bemina money. Say Bemani ha ne hano. And it was say on any crooning in our share home. Now we invite Beman on a Bemma then can whoop be a crying in a demo or no Bemani there were high on mutim no. A one was uncle for Bano. 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
16: 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Is there any more time, pa? But they are not there having no money more time. Oh, my channel. Let any more crowd to send up my own. Now, Bewa, let's tell one of the new girls be done. A boy. Bye.
1: Midas, your papa. We hear two callers now for the second story, Abba. 0505 790030. 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
18: hello
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18: Passo
1: Yana,
18: Passo. Passo.
1: This is what caused my divorce. Kafra, why? I am still. Hello?
19: Good day.
1: Abnas.
19: Good day. I'm checking your phone now.
1: Yeah, Joso.
19: I want to be myself, Teresa. Which is myself, Muni, na in the sense. Papa tells my film, my film, Patrick. Thank you, so myself. No question, Papa. No more, Papa. Hey! Papa, no more, Mama. Hmm. Hmm. Hmm. Hmm. Hmm. Hmm. Hmm. Hmm. Hmm. Hmm. Hmm. Hmm. Hmm. Hmm. Hmm. Hmm. Hmm. Hmm. Hmm. Hmm. Hmm. So far, Michelle. What's that? Oh, you didn't let it do. Did you know? No one wants to walk. Okay. Need them.
1: Benjim says, we are also fantastic show or share. Yeah, that's say. Menofo, yefa we nsi hana second story ba watu aso ne kasi ye di me mani bi nwa tia ye hu de be ye hu tese wo se me wampena kra wase wa na mpewo mi wo kunu wase da bi me pewo obi kra ti bi kasi koja 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
20: hey me e ba current affairs the whole Ghana me na me te so
21: se wo do hu di sa de a
22: first question
21: kuma wu man wura bank plc
22: se se wa kona ni mu pa
21: ama wonye din fufuro
22: your friend say
21: oh your friend kuma woman community bank plc
22: correct for 3 points
21: afebe mu and we be kuma woman community bank plc
22: 1982
21: what try
22: kuma woman community bank plc
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22: sa
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22: Oh, correct.
21: 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And krabata wa Ashanti region Essen.
22: A do me 13.
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23: A month for assembly tier one say. Kuma woman rural bank PLC. 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
0: 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0246 0246 many neck or no say. Main country say your bomb run it. Let feed African Institute. No, I just say fashion show 2026 from skills to style. See it and wear it, support it, and see me also there.
1: Okay,
0: yeah, call my winning. 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Oya promotion.
1: Jeffrey Press Computers.
0: Make our nine. na promotion no bibia beto bia wate so say hum hu hu hu na said your lies wo ho no me ko awrade nyankopon say kumanze fo pede efo ne de yatete so say ntina free education ko fo bufa 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
3: Ma. 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
1: Sister, yadasi.
3: I was a Yanchiano.
1: Sister, but
3: the last hour, the Apoto battery.
1: Yes, sister, yadasi.
3: Ma, lady, yes, me, meti, eh. 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Ma, me come home, me a victim. Me a very, very victim. Be out to me pain. Na question ya ba ye busa bi o se enti so mami ya me mami ana
1: mm
3: busa bi
1: me a me se me nya so
3: se ye mami ensa
1: obeye
3: na ya wa me famu no
1: yes step daughter sa
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3: 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Can't mean for Papa and Shana near Munda. 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
5: 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Oh. I was one of two nine was Ambrano. And you have to do it. You also can have them. One of one in the old town was in the baby. You know, you have to think, ma, you are my setting. The radio room.
4: May that say? Hello?
6: Hello, it was it?
4: A Bolloway.
6: Yeah, oh, yeah, I can't say as a bye. But mostly you're happy to. Children, stepdaughters. But you get me to real mother. Mr. Mirahu.
4: Hello.
7: Ah, I saw my second one.
4: Hello.
7: 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Where is your drone? And for big girl, I'm to be the one again. Who ya?
4: Hello.
8: Hello. I don't know what to do about it. Hello, Mama Gizzy. Good morning.
4: Good morning, my dear.
8: Hey, Mommy, Nana, Mene, Sokobain Village.
4: You, Nana, it's you.
8: Yeah. Mommy, yeah, na, Saint-Bicent, the woman, Mene, Krasse, what's that mother, Kadia? And yeah, yeah, and the realm, because that's mother, dear.
4: Hey,
8: Mommy, Kumun so crown on the sun, a ban of crown, a sunny sunny. No water to the Viana, Uber, singing so anything called We and Sway.
4: Hello, Nana Kohi. Nana yeti ewo. Oh, Kafra, Sabra. 0505-790-030 and
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4: Hello?
9: Aye. Messi, you a crayer waiting your kai, a kind of crown, and yard the kitwa. Yard the kitwa, because what can I see on the yawa waffle mono, a dozen of a crayon of a canoe, the same money did him. Name on Kai when you say, Say, I must have a dear uncle went to me and survive. And you know, the other can is a new one, and also with Yaka. And you want to know so Jack. I won't say this if you give me. This if you know what kind of woman don't you know? And one kind of woman can't even be about to be a canoe. One kind of woman don't enough film. And they are at the end of the grammar, the woman who is a woman number two. Woman at the end of the year, there's many number two. And I think you know, one couple frank with you. And to one fine check.
10: Hello.
4: Hello.
10: Hello, Adia Samira.
4: Assalamu alaikum.
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0: back, you know. They will say, I'm going to say, and so, no, Jamaica again, it's a moment. I don't want to go home. You are posting now, my man. Don't be sending me some of you. Who are my man? That's an answer. Who came me? Don't be sending the other channel. Don't go with your way. Because maybe at your way, it is a coming point. I mean, can be finished. I mean, you may be crying. Maybe you will be. That's it.
1: Miss Omedas. 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Who may we see ye?
2: Hello. 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
1: Ya joso.
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1: Network nanka saye rough.
2: No question, eh, diye nga pa, yede, miniska. 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
2: 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You see, the wood was on to the street. You look at me. Aha. You must say, you do so no. You have been on my own. You must say, come on for my turn. Now, my mother says, you must be here. You must be here. You must be here. You must be here. You must be here. You must be here. You must be here. You must be here. You must be here. You must be here. You must be here. You must be here. You must be here. You must be here. You must be here. You must be here. You must be here. You must be here. You must be na so bi baba bi enwo dis kero yo butu mo kania na di ejuma no enwo na di bo man no e da ma se lebo o me
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1: 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Or better when he say, by any pair if you say, the young coupon a canoe, and nuna a bebem. 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Crowding Doris. Medase or Shay, Medase pa, Yami Unshock, Rodin Doris. 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

for the BBS in Yakupon on show, clothing Doris here that say. Norris Fashion and a Shema Tarisi, see, MMB Jumano. It'll be BBS in Yakupon on Shramo, not on Shamu and Minam Nadia, who should be Radwanyama. Do me a barb on Tinkram of a movie be a back at the sala, and a back at the Juma, because my boy Juma pa. Edamase. Hey, they say the money posi ebe kunipo. Sa bevje ne bakwisha ha mahwehwe sa mi hu mabrempo. Ai, we su ye abaya so no on the bevje we de mamfo we ntwem na ebe bo me. E fi adroma odrum. Hey. o ye fashion designer. E fi adroma odrum. Oh, a woman so, Hona, if you are doma udumo, and ever would dame, ya more happy birthday, when your couple went shrub, and sue your monk at Centennial Hoday, they were coma air preparing a radi onion farmer, ya more happy birthday.

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I was sharing 6.5 FM. Baby, I would tell you free piano. 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Son, and never didn't know in Tiawa Tom for. The devil is say, your soul should die at Yama Mamma. 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

to Kuomo, or Dilitia war, or Kobosom Suna or Kutia war, Nipabia or Wabosum Sumo, Nipabia Wabayitum to me, and Yanabia or Kutia war. In the mighty name of Jesus, I on person who be doing you know, and then you can't say you miss it. To me, say to me now, sorry, Ken. I ready for us to tender and to say any panoso. Oh, my, us to jump one so. In the mighty name of Jesus, baby, I will be ano. Do I need any of you?

Yes, it will. Yes, it will. Yes, it will. Yes, it will. Yes, it will. Yes, it will. Yes, it will. Yes, it will. Yes, it will. Yes, it will. Yes, it will. Yes, it will. Yes, it will. Yes, it will. Yes, it will. Yes, it will. Yes, it will. Yes, it will. Yes, it will. Yes, it will. Yes, it will. Yes, it will. Yes, it will. Yes, it will. Yes, it will. Yes, it will. Yes, it will. Yes, it will. Yes, it will. Yes, it will. Yes, it will. Yes, it will. Yes, it will. Yes, it will. Yes, it will. Yes, it will. Yes, it will. Yes, it will. Yes, it will. Yes, it will. Yes, it will. Yes, it will. Yes, it will. Yes, it will. Yes, it will. Yes, it will. Yes, it will. Yes, it will. Yes, it will. Yes, it will. Yes, it will. Yes, it will. Yes, it will. Yes, it will.

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Jesus Christ, Jesus Christ, Jesus Christ, Jesus Christ, Jesus Christ, Jesus Christ, Jesus Christ, Jesus Christ, Jesus Christ, Jesus Christ, Jesus Christ, Jesus Christ, Jesus Christ, Jesus Christ, 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
0: 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on the part any style you want on the Pamama, open the other called wedding, party, engagement, birthday, sorry, and not everywhere. Our summer top and a polo tops, machine trousers, matching trousers, a busuho, for 0248 623 057. 0248 623 057 0207 628 386. 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Wone wo mu din sa wo so. Baby Baba, I want you to be Baba. Sir Gemstone, now a dial ring in a sophon, a boy, you pa, bozoom. 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DJ Fish, you banner shall some of the name Cassie, a commerce man, the sun, a gemstone to a wa. 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
0: 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For to be a what Jamaica mu bia mu gira ho ma che kra eye 10 minutes. 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generator expert wo mu be po wo ujane tano nyina be si 5 kVA to 1000 kVA generator electrical and the mechanic service emergency support service on the bomb of bibia koye at the amount for one no 0540 100 868 0540 100 868 and we are cry 0544-340-589 0544-340-589 not only one more any answer was wrong. Don't come here, don't come here, turn for four for it's a boom a promotion. We are Jeffrey Press Computers. I said mean can't you say one more a year promotion where do you pan up as a soul so could be the coffer any answer some kitwa and you said them coffer dear him or when way could be way to be hey and comfort on near my papa be to CCTV cameras maybe to flash screen television and monitors maybe so a brand new home used laptop brand new one and a fair desktop computers laptops are hood running in accessories ringing every hour and a projectors ringing out you don't call me but you are simple modern abraban tamamo street and also one no more any unity house and a dish at the GNTC and tell her no more about to my high street and no more work. I said, but my dinner friend is a CA 0244-026-206-0244-026-203. So, first, you send me so non-transient in a manual from the media channel 0244-026-203. Bringing technology to your doorsteps. Hey, Jeffrey Place Computer. Alright, akasima kakrabi. 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

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Yes and come on. 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And come on in the say. 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Now you hear you a toy no and a saba. You show the saba. Why you also show the saba? I know kakachi free and say if you are my yard no. And so show toy a saba. And if you are so niska, I would hear. And on one sound quay, and our branch is one so niska in answer. And if you are say untimidian the 250. 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

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Me ba to open to chumbi afre number is here. 0554 604 951 0554 604 951. For another baby, come on, come on. Anointed the generator expert. Your generator, papa, and more fuel. Now, sir, don't be any tools. I call your friend Oscar or Jumoa. Okotobi, the queen if he. Now we do one of them and say, ah, now they petrol no guma and for petrol I'm say FA. And the better one of them say, ah, I finna swatika crow. And I'm say yes, I anointed the generator expert for generator no. And move well. Then be my boy Juma sa obi filika ke. Your 5K to 1,000K. And to buy a soya ya ubinya. And to banks, hotels. And then baby says generator could be a muhe be a monk to be on a babuamo. Okwa bomi disa fish sebra discount to come on yes sir obi wo ha and we dey han it's all your program be now here generator bla ni fa bi han na bibia anya kama fefefe yes sir repent so come don't mind say want to know o dey say afraid 24/7 e be so mo come on oban kan wo Greek office in China da baraka kuma so say chrome tiet yard in the ask my uncle road for you see any amon come on 0243 480 334 0243 480 334. Come on, you're a fine, come a four, five bedrooms. Me see a fine, come on, oh, fine, come on, a three washrooms, me patro a complete. If you're a serious, a bank, come on, a block of Kufuria, and a wall. Agent send me a new to bar and once off from here near Bonkomo. 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
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Now, dear, the crown said, what do you say? How they buy a repair? Don't mind, so Antonio, what do you buy a repair amount? Hey, CCTV cameras, make translations amount. 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You need to lie. You're bound to my street, and so high street, and so GNT, Sonim GNTC. Unity House opposite to Abbas Asho. Jeffrey Price Computers, baby, I come on. Your number in the frame. 0244-026-203-0244-026-203. Jeffrey Price. You say, oh, my computer is right there. Oh, man. Oh, my baby, I could be a... Me, Jeffrey, my usual, sir. My usual, but for me, fine. Still, it's an answer. 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Sound there, but... 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

0: Mr. Foy, I saw my view. 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Hey, more than you. 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
0: 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About your mommy. I didn't know.
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0: But my mic and milk,
1: my coyote here, meeting it them. Now, dino leakages, roof no. 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
1: And I'm a boy if you're a man here. 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Now, me find ye. 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Eja. 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Me Boa Mania was answer me, Sanko Pesica. Na me fan me. 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What's it, Debbie? Sadie and you'll bet to me if you feel.
0: Oh.
1: Eneja, Matias, you also bet to me. Obey to me, no, for first can I bring ya? What for first he cast a sea, Mantia, and I say, ye are not me to not them no pepper. Now, dear, Mimi, this is a year, leakages, not me this is a year, you know. And no one fan come. And I'm a born continent, cobbies, I say, fear, me patro, the occas, I mean, first he come. And you know, and no, ma, intimis ask can and count, and your family, so who to me, dear, but who say, my Jimmy Sika, met 12 then.
0: Okay.
1: What's wound ya? 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And eja me di abase a some money me di no. And ya da also cheer me sika mami answer me free them wa. Me free wa. 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
0: So if we are more cover.
2: Yeah, me na no.
0: But yeah. You need me up, Sabi. I didn't know.
2: A constant dear Boko. Now, on my Casano said, Chia crown, no sign a buon offer. Say, I didn't know ye, I knew. Me won't now be catching me, say, or dance or so. No, so, but rare. Couldn't cock away, I didn't. Now, here we are. Next a year would never soon, no, my dear day. 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
0: 0500 790 030 0500 790 030 Now, so my friend 0533 795 377 0533 795 377 Now, Bibia, I come, come up for a fair. Pedia, for to swim. 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
3: Good morning. You know, someone said, if you ready to escana, in ye. Because he said, I didn't know why you obey you, Musicano. I didn't know why you know, I knew you. Sabi, I did I am a year using you to your honka, and yet I knew you. Anything I sent the food with the queen being Fatanoa. Never Tanoa, on a young conquering me, Biasi. If you are no one who trace Kabia, my many perceive you and the Chensi Kamanoa. 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Only the jay, nay a command, if you are in Chensi Kamano.
4: Good afternoon, Jidison, my dear. A dream miracle. But I know I say obey, or the record rate control, no more Jimmy Kamano.
5: It's the first one, it's the first one, or some a friend of mine, a man who said, Licky, do hold on away. If you are not licky, you need a different place. And this old friend of mine, Bishop, and also a Jinisika. All right, if you are so Jinisika and a friend of her. All right, if you are so Jinny Licky, and a friend of her. Because if you are in a different place, and a licky Jinny Friba, which is also Jinisika.
6: Good morning, Alicia. Non c'est midi pas son hein passe ma audio tout et le midi 96.5 c'est fou là mais ça c'est une chance quand même pas besoin de dépend because c'est où sont vos problèmes dans ce problème là en soria et faire un midi musical c'est rien dans ca problème mais sauver dia et ni hu se way na problème là aussi on sauve là et tu viens en sauver. This year, who bet you, sir, is can say, I na me say, confess, couple for now, pay ya, and I say, say. It has a good deal more remnants, so few and so far, maybe deeper. A dear grand chess away, and answer why. Say, be a few and who say, oh, yeah, dear. No, who pan, and one say, my heavy, I mean, may say, discover for Debbie and his adventures.
0: Okay, we about to put my friend now. Why are they over him? Now be behind. Come on, my main fight of for the kind. Hello,
7: is that it?
0: Yeah, now you're the friend of the friend.
7: I'm a pigment, I don't know how to do.
0: Now, then I'll come fast.
7: If you run off, or I'm again, I yell and then you know, if you run, tense now, or the other than tense now, bro, and then you work. If you
0: Hello. Say time to cry, come and then my main boy voice in the other and pick a course in the Canada. Hello, hello,
8: I'm afraid.
0: Yes, sir.
8: Yes, sir. I can move you.
0: But you don't get it.
8: That would you say? Never said the day.
0: I am crazy. In the way you say.
8: My main child will never be your phone at
0: you. Oh, yeah, Joseph.
9: Hello. belated bike at a summer.
0: Sister, I go soon.
9: You go soon, didn't mama DJ B, 4FM, or not so bike at a summer.
0: Mhm.
9: But fear be a look at them one. And for Sika, my fear, no, find your baby. On one for the chicken. Wait, yes, eh? That should be our behalf. Nti ne bi offense ke so fani sika nya me nko han kura na atem da ti bi atem aba wo ba bi a offense u sika to no enye ho nko an ye se han obi a wa bua no so ye fie ura bi a no o sie sie bi bi a pe pe pe and so the dynamo han ya o
0: yes hello
10: yes
0: sir
10: o ni ma ni ma sa ba ha me si ga no ai e ka ti ni na o fu e no o si e ti ra no ko bro ko ta o fu bi a no a no si si ya no plan ya
0: and I'll be on one yard. On for two and one for me, Catel. That's it. Remember, hello.
11: Hello, DJ Fish.
0: Yes, I will do this work as a free info. Oh, I have a phone chat.
11: Give you, because I've written a carasso.
0: I'm about to, I don't know how fast I'm you.
11: Only me as of one, no, that's of one hour. I've been moving a little.
0: But that's it.
11: So, one of the first one. Because I say, I never knew who finished what. Oh, you never knew who that I would never saw. I feel not to be. Now, all the pay us now, but Dina, you're not a son of Savio, but I'm going to be there. Abu Badano.
0: Yeah, I say if you don't be any correct. Voices in the doors, my more being count kakra.
12: I'm sorry for me, maybe I have bad ideas. DJ Fish, no more near no account for me now. And Melissa, the chair of your own. I'm talking about some chair, the company for the Lung Fan Club. Executives in a new member sitting in a church of Bibia, a movie Barca de Sala.
13: Juma may yam ye mamma blown if it to the bottom chimney scar and it is me juma as any. 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
16: 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Aha, need to make the. First, let's say we come and put in Kolia. This is if you talk to Shia or Omo, be a try. We call her to Kolia. Kolia pay. We say please, if you Omo, Kolia, Papa, Papa, to. That's why we are not here. And no matter why. First, yes, Shia. Edi. That's just how we are. I don't see any issue. Go call them to your car. Oh yeah. If you're not doing it, you're not doing it. If you're not doing it, you're And it's better me try the card the uncle dey show ninja ba. Because we better than dey show be anyu danu. Ada better dey show nyu. Ko yera me try ka. O si si ro ye anye ye. 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The face. 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
17: We have one mummy na good afternoon, good afternoon. Asa baby am e wono nti. Ye ngasa kese. Me wo China more. The answer is, my man, if you are the new guy, who chooses to come to Baba Wan because I was a more market than Missy Fida. When in the year, did they see it here? Come over, yay. Walk over there in the dining room.
15: I conta, what's our voice about? Yeah, I conta.
18: Abusia, your dom, Abusia, your dom. First, good afternoon. A chat here for you in a way into Missouri beer here. 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
19: The whole Ghana. But me not so. So would you who this idea? First question. Kume wumai wula ban PLC. Just say wa kwenye ni mupa. 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Your friend say. Oh. 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
22: 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Near Yarisabia, Yambu Kaina say, when you be what dear Piffy. In Fidunum Nina Yasumua, Cranetema. Say, yet your birth Mufidin Sumpano Atuamu Kumasi Krodiumuha. A son say, your Chinamo. You see, see, Yarisabia no senior hope at all. No, would you, my dear Bayan Tintia? You are birth Mufidia. A share any Yarrobabri, any a doctor foa. 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Was Saint Thomas and near Yarisabia. Yes, so when Yari Mawinia and Niswa do no fufu. What to me are fraying was 053-721-1531. And 053-717-9426. And now over to me ako www.stthomasihospital.com. 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
0: Then go ahead then.
1: Today the other son me.
0: BJ Fish.
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0: BJ Fish. 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
1: 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Me so de amamia.
0: Prophet Isaac Usubempa.
1: BJ
0: Fish. 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
1: You know the man.
0: I am now.
1: Check it time out the sun in a I didn't fatal. DJ Fish. 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
0: If you be a say, I'm more bush, if you are now, oh, oh, oh, oh, oh, oh, oh, oh, oh, oh, oh, oh, oh, oh, oh, oh, oh, oh, oh, oh, oh, oh, oh, oh, oh, oh, oh, oh, oh, oh, oh, oh, oh, oh, oh, oh, oh, 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

0: 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Takuruma stores on this neighbor in the Shadimusunan on the total filling station of Coco Borno, Bibiani, on the same Rabang Nordam Bakum, Serious Pomam, opposite Church of Pentecost, Takaro, Anaj is 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
1: Eliza.
0: You're more over a John Dramani Mama Basu.
1: What are they?
0: DJ Fish.
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0: I
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1: stock run from mana ke ti am me de
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1: you matter
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0: Aye.
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0: Aye, or could be some team. 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Never plan a captain. 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
1: I said,
0: DJ Fish, mommy, come in him.
1: Call him.
0: Okay, you go South Africa for no answer. 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Yes, yes, you go to Foreign Minister, Oro go to black hole. Okay, say, and chair, and a South Africa for sure, some put Nigeria and Ghana for me.
1: Oh, sure.
0: And they are almost so when you might want Ghana and Nigeria and our one abbey jay. Near Tosubim, my papa wo mudina, a Ghana and Nigeria for no more than that. 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
1: Ghana for Nigeria.
0: So who's a South African, you should be. 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
2: 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So I want to thank President Cyril Ramaphosa and my counterpart, Foreign Minister Roland Angola, for accepting our plea. So now there is no Ghanaian in any South African prison for this foundation. We have brought all of them back home. Your government will continue to care for you and President Mahama will never ever disappoint you. I thank you very much. God bless you. For Visa Foundation, we negotiated with the South African government that since we are evacuating our nationals, we don't want to leave anybody behind in prison. And the South African government agreed with us. So I want to thank President Cyril Ramaphosa.
0: And say, and a prophet Isaac, also Bempa, the nation prophet, Ebeka, say, when Yami Ebibia Channel, then in Yami Channel, sin will be the Ghana so in 2028. Okay, so we'll be doing
1: well.
0: Now, only can't be my warning 1 week, you know, till last week, no warning. 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
3: So, if any person saw your software, whether that person is a pastor,
6: Bible teacher,
3: or a Bible teacher,
6: apostle,
3: an apostle,
6: evangelist,
3: or evangelist,
6: prophet,
3: or prophet,
6: Eka Chira will say,
3: if that person tells you,
6: Nyamemfa amamuo
3: enhua, that God is not concerned about the governments of men,
6: Nyamemfa di obedi omai so,
3: God is not concerned about the person who would lead the nation.
6: Point number two. So be catcher, I will say.
3: Or number two, if anybody tells you,
6: Nyamin choose president, Emma or man biya.
3: God does not choose presidents for any nation.
6: Sani panel.
3: That person
6: onim dia oka
3: says what he doesn't know or she doesn't know.
6: Onam hosa onim fusu niema.
3: That person lacks knowledge about spiritual things.
6: Niobekasa wa brenya mitumi ase abre yesu ase abre onyame ase.
3: Now anyone that
6: any sunni nipa so
3: anyone that makes that statement has belittled God and belittled the power of God before men.
6: Onyame enitu amamwo hu pa
3: is concerned about governments.
6: Say democracy.
3: Now we are in the era of democracy.
6: Can you mean kebi
3: democracy? Everyone can express an opinion,
6: but still onyame ne yi okendifuo ema o ma bia.
3: But still it is God who appoints leaders for every nation. What God doesn't want, or the person God doesn't want,
6: is
3: allow the people to vote. But the person who is God's choice or God's, the spirit of that person pervades the atmosphere of the nation. The spirit of God pervades the atmosphere
6: in the nation
3: and penetrates into the hearts of the people. And God causes the hearts of majority of people to cast their votes in favor of the person the Lord has chosen.
6: Old Testament.
3: Don't tell me that this phenomenon.
0: Yes, Sarakatema.
1: Mama Mia.
0: If you are Swasnega, ever fire prophet Usubempa, Yankuti, if you are Swasnega, Embra, Yankomra.
5: It is going on. 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Mumma, I saw from Quasia 4 weeks.

0: 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Also, my partner, the name say, or she had a phone. The name saw what she wrote on. Also, for sentence, so for few drew Mokotan again. Yano, or Mokotan's winter, so no more planning on family. Yamas political party in the 2028. Mofus and Yahoo Ponishi, Mofus and Yahoo Ponishi, and I'm also second afford that swim costs here for. Is that what you people think? 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
4: eh
3: o be dump mo en che
4: I don't know if you are this allegation by yourself. Oh, Nimuna, oh, the
3: good chacha,
4: the bad because the
3: chacha. Oh, can't cry, I call that. Forget, you know. Me respect him because of calling me to no account cry, no damn no baby. So when you tell me crap on car, there's some movie, no.
4: Me,
3: I know I do media, you know. And what a shock! Pay in it, that's a down no more. No call. It's a so for me, but you could miss a moon now. But you could miss a dark
4: king.
3: Oh, my security, I said, damn my best ass. Come on, now that came. They say, I saw for you know, watch the movie in Ghana here. They're not bigger than anybody. You're a penny bit my boy, and so on. Penny, now no, and then I'm not framing, and I'm not framing. Watch the movie. One who can chat up, who can bema.
4: So
3: I saw me friend, Nina, can trust me, papa. Sikenti, or friend, Colan Colada. Sikenti, or friend, Colan Colama. Nyasa be pa
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0: 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The Pia will be the woo, and away the Fundakam and away be woo. Now, Sam Nan and Nansa. While Bobby Din, Akoko or Sofu Penny, Prophet Stephen Adum Tedu Edin, say ye me only at the Fundakam. And when Yesu Christo Demo and your party center, Emma Osho, the bomb player, Psalm 35, David said, I did one year, Conan and Co. The one year, him, Conan and him. Who won that? The Biafalia, where the Fundakam, where be woo, and the attitude when a way be woo, with Jesus Christ, the demo, and your back to center, and also, baby, I will not be a Yatoo Wusun, and the Toso, Yawasa, and the Amobisa Emerald Solo, when I'm a man and Toso,
1: yes, Conian Kuti, a Jagraja, aha. Bishop Onoso, and Ogusu Kuma sister, Augusu Dinka, my Indian Kakra.
5: And some of you bear my bemo bath on Fanchano.
4: Great
5: answer. Jimmy the answer. Or Babbit make a segu cot. And some of you bear my bemo bath on Fanchano.
4: Great answer.
5: Jimmy the answer. Or Babbit make a segu cot.
3: Can you
4: cry?
3: You are not a member in a room.
4: It's in common.
5: Yeah, you may be a woman, or make a segu bear mass.
3: Can you
4: cry? Maybe was a
5: man and catcher. Can you
4: cry? Obeca segu cot. Now bear mass.
3: When I'm another slinky town.
4: Then Tibru.
3: Okay, what yes?
4: No.
5: Hey. Tibet
4: mass.
5: Or the bona four three times. No, I shall not show off your mind. Somewhere you can also do to me. Yes, I am yours. Who's up with you?
3: Was insane, though.
5: Around you. That is why you won't name my baby. Yeah, it's a big job, baby. Then the dreaming in us.
6: Colonel,
5: I'm down. I'm not
6: going
5: to be here. I'm not going to be here. I'm not going to be here. You made a vow during sex.
1: We and from His Excellency John Dramani Mahama, Gunjani de Shekonkono, Akasa, na asama all can say, Enne, Ubeja Tumusa or Bayo, confirm you know, Ghana for Mwa Tomo, Enne, Ogususo, a lot of project, and Tinuwa, Kawanutum, Ebeba Biduho, na answer will be free soon. You are seeing Abeja Tumusa and Pagana, Aye Krabehe, Ura John Dramani Mahama said, big push ya. What dia be you be free soon na Ghana kwen nyina yaye nyuma so ya biebie bi ma obi anya biaye ene aduane bo na aba from iron raw cement bo aba from single digit dollar so bo aba from enti no ta okodua na wo yin America ura John Dramani Mahama de ni brepa ene kasaye me pacho chairman enti yam pick yam fa na yakam pick course ne
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7: Hello, good evening.
2: Yes, I'm going to get you this and I was afraid of her.
7: Medina, I'm going to get you this and I was afraid of
2: her. To Daniel.
7: They said, I'm going to train them as El Zato. Catherine, Mr. Api, World Cup, no more coming to my Medina coming to my Mr.
2: That's it. Never mind, I am. Why? Okay, hello.
7: Good evening.
2: Hello. Yeah, Pato, did this all as a friend.
8: Yeah, good evening.
2: Evening. Now, did you know anybody else as a free?
8: But I'm a free panel, so we're free to tell you.
2: Tuja, Nyanko, Tuja.
8: And you say, almost all enough to be a man of woman that said, you are. I don't know to. I don't know if I call it an animal. I'm going to go to the house. I'm going to go to the house. I'm going to go to the house. I'm going to go to the house. I'm going to go to the house. I'm going to go to the house. I'm going to go to the house. I'm going to go to the house. I'm going to go to the house. I'm going to go to the house. I'm going to go to the house. I'm going to go to the house. I'm going to go to the house. I'm going to go to the house. I'm going to go to the house. I'm going to go to the house. I'm going to go to the house. I'm going to go to the house. I'm going to go to the house. I'm going to go to the house. I'm going to go to the house. I'm going to go to the house. I'm going to go to the house. I'm going to go to the house. I'm going to go to the house. I'm going to go to the house. I'm going to go to the house. I'm going to go to the house. I'm going to go to the house. I'm going to go to the house. I'm going to go to the house. I'm going to go to the house. I'm going to go to the house. I'm going to go to the house. I'm going to go to the house. I'm going to go to the house. I'm going to go to the house. I'm going to go to the house. I'm going
9: Ocean in my papa's mamma and his abano yena. Dear Mosif, I'm a bad body. Near the year, Mistik Baba, but the papa no wire, dear boy, my eno. Only the city is not the Bonapasso. Ah, only the 3 years new. The mamma could be chink about the same way. No man can see Kanguana, but the chin of my dear, said that mamma, why are you? No, Kilpa, the Panasa, ah, but necessary. Where said the way are, Mr. Castle of Yasuria, not a solid living to choose from Ariana, I am a ya. To a Timmy, what Timmy Kappa, a Kamukwa yak. In some more now of the car, no could be doing the limit to Kuma, then seven on Jacka. Because we're so for the money into a church and Kofu. And so, yes, I know, it's also a call here in the crowd, seven of you. A perfect one. A very disappointing perfect one, the beauty in the limit.
2: It's a money I am. It has. Hello.
10: This
2: is a team that I'm
10: asking. I'm going to choose to make mistake. Then how this is the level. The two. Tell yourself. And now you better. Let's say we should come. Come from. Come from. The worst man.
2: Hello. 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
10: kubu ku data wu jane eh wene adam ko chatu o murodo ti ani bo wudi ko go ko we da go ta jodo bizu na mayo ya ku
2: eras eba cha from robert free out from dj fish elizato arabanko betu jebruta adamaliza dj black ana ye James and the boy Chidom. 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
3: to our people. Once in Ghana, this strategy aligns closely with our national vision, achieving universal health coverage, strengthening our health systems, and ensuring that every citizen, regardless of income or location, can access quality healthcare. 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Through our National Health Insurance Scheme, we have expanded financial protection and improved access. Yet we are clear-eyed about the challenges, gaps in coverage, concerns about quality, and the need for long-term financial sustainability. That is why we are acting decisively. We are strengthening domestic financing through reforms, including the uncapping of the National Health Insurance Levy. We have launched the Free Primary Health Care Initiative to remove barriers at the point of service. We have established the Ghana Medical Trust Fund, also known as Mahama Cares.
1: What about any Kenya Chief of Staff? You already know that Brana Yatisa Wakasey.
2: I was a Antwa and some no so na na na a you a 3 year a ranking member a war a may and I shall be fear but you a sharp from the one some so what they are two a bay I say yeah sharp from the one some yeah with a for reminta a candle and that no say any when him we are oh my dear say Weja a children's specialist hospital no better so we be a no na what for doctor for one year nurse for a good one I wash as yeah Eddie will do ma a day I share at this year in the teacher room and more na doctor every year watch let's say sa ayare sabia ye ahun samu aye deja ese niema bia contractor to hua wase 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
4: It's a considerate position of the minority that the Wager Children Hospital must be open now. There is no further reason for delays in operating that hospital, especially as we need employment for the many unemployed youth, the nurses and the lab physicians in the system, etc. And also the population in Wager catchment area is one of the kind that hospital need to be operating as of now. There's been this position by government that the last regime were involved in mass procurement and delays. This is not true.
2: I was saying yeah, ye nana ayu a 3 year one no aye ranking member Emma Apomude wa abedwaku e wo na shebedwafi a wono hwe apomude ho nsem eso na nano ese ye no wa mana so ho a na ode to aso se sa wo 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
4: At every stage of the process, the World Bank were aware that the project had to be enhanced from a 40-bedded to a 120-bedded facility. Now, the little difficulty here is the equipment. The stakeholders approved at each step that, okay, you want to enhance the project, go ahead and enhance it. Then, after the post-procurement conference, the World Bank was of the position that, okay, we didn't want this, you have agreed, okay, but we also think there's a CT scan that is highly priced. All this went through the procurement processes in the country. So if you attack procurement, which has gone through PPA approved, they have a contract, ministry has a contract with a contractor, and you have issues with procurement, then you are more or less attacking the PPA or the procurement authority of this country. It's got nothing to do with the contractor. The contractor has already fixed the item. They've bought power guards which were not part of the original scope, but in enhancing it, they bought power guards all over. At this point, it's ready for use. What the Ghanaian know is that they want to use it. And this flimsy excuse of over or misprocurement should not be used now. It's totally needless. If you've been set up, then the World Bank has set you up. Now they've issued a statement ahead of you that open it. And nobody is talking about the misprocurement now. So what we are saying is that the good people of this country want the Wager Children Hospital opened. And the Minister of Health should open it now.
2: I was saying ye nana ayu a 3 year or your ranking member Emma Bedwaku a share from the one sam so I will may him not be fee.
1: Yeah, my junk come one on your fire and interim wager by women. So Daniel Woho. I will my young for the Riamedi. What is some to that water was in fact? What they gonna what a company for we are papa. Now what's wrong with the damn no or no sanum? A brand of brand as a room baby dia. And then Kai Boko so no makatra sumasan or bentin worm tete was a ho. You have a beer with your damn no, and to be a woman one a only crow, send a mattress and all your quack with the Norman and the Afrian and Tali bin Yoko Laki, Ne Lafenta, and any area a walkman bin a see one more tetting a crack, one of the quack with the ubi. Won't be a cranas and put a best one of no machines in a cranwa, in fact, in a normal cran say. Now, where the one more no communication and cost you yet? When we answer and so many no mass your own one. As I would ask a believe is our one more monster. Now, one more than so many, I'm Grofa Matrasse, I'm Grofa Walkman, I'm Grofa Supre, and a laughing to the Google one more. Sir, a dumb no man at your father, one more bobano, and Fujian, one more daughter, a crack, a garden, garden, Ensuno be twa fa so me nei akoya asase prada. 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Only professor na ko da no so silly for understanding. We heard in the TV that talk about TV wa fene nsuo de nei. Ni nyina nsuo na se na ma nipa no. If you don't know what you have to do, you can't do it. You can't do it. You can't do it. You can't do it. You can't do it. You can't do it. You can't do it. You can't do it. You can't do it. You can't do it. You can't do it. You can't do it. You can't do it. You can't do it. You can't do it. You can't do it. Ana wakan ya yes and trump on your creative him and the goo air fidesu wa yesu ya bo amwati na the dikani was it would the air gana water company for omu ya pa yente samwa yuru ajari amen air kafa air communication anko si yenu
3: I think that we are in this trouble because of largely communication. I think if the Ghana Water Company had given enough notice and communicated earlier, people would have been way ahead prepared to deal with the issue. It's something that usually happens almost every year or 2 years when it rains heavily. So this rain is believed to have come from the Nsawam, Adwaji areas right down to this place. So obviously the dam, the Weja Dam, is overburdened. And to protect the integrity of the dam, they had to do this spill, do the spillage. Now we have about three of them that have been spilled. So you have about two or three more. And if that is also spilled, that is going to be a major problem. I think that the last 2 years, we had a lot of communication. So we were able to let them understand that it would spill it little by little over the period. And obviously we were not confronted with the situation. I think that this time maybe there was an issue with monitoring, or they were still sure that it wasn't going to rain heavily. I don't know what happened. But I think that there was a problem. If the Ghana Water people had communicated earlier in time, because they were just in their homes and then they just saw the water coming. And for instance, my assistant just had to pick their passport and leave. So all their electrical stuff, their clothing, everything. And the major focus was to get human life saved. So what I did quickly was to get these clear tracks and get most of the people out there to help them evacuate.
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3: the major focus was to get human life saved. So what I did quickly was to get these clear tracks and get most of the people out there to help them evacuate from their premises. So that was what we did. Most of them, we had to get them places to sleep. So we checked them out and took them to some high-rise buildings and guest houses. Okay. So we had to pay for some of them to
5: And you know, it's a very big constituency, so we are still on checking this morning to see those we can help, those we can help evacuate, those we can support, and also to educate them that there is going to be some more spills. So it will be proper for them to rather move out than stay in and lose your life. Mm-hmm. I always say that when you were born, you didn't come with anything. Sure. And when you're going, you don't go with anything. So save your life first, then you can still acquire some of the things you have lost. So it's a crisis matter. You have more than 1,000 homes submerged.
1: What about in Kenya? One Rambo Jerry Amade, one on the Yamra soldier needed more man for one more wage of a week. Now, wage a damn no more quack of beauty, Nipa Macoma cost thousand and soon it's so much up for the Siana Manoka say, Umina Babina.
2: Now, Osugusua at Torna, ye be a wage a damn ye dear, not a sense, so one some noir, and I, that's why a woman, na eno ena gaman che kin takita ko tru ya wotosu mienu wade ade srede anasa wade ato 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
6: We believe that everything is on course. What we are asking is that government agencies and then also the regional minister and the MMDAs enforce the bylaws. Nobody should be allowed to build in a waterway. If it's wrong, it's wrong. We have to get to it. Demolitions are painful and I give sympathies to that. But we would have to enforce it because this will continue to cause loss of life. And this is something we cannot control because it's mother need, you know, in its expense. So today, what I have for this press is that government agency chiefs who are selling lands, you know, are flood prone areas and sites where must be kept as green areas must really be held accountable for some of these things. And it's important today that our bylaws are enforced to the fullest level. Thank you very much.
2: Sani ya tiye eye gaman checking takita ko tru ya wotosu mienu ena wo kiremu no se na nanu mu bi eka ho pa ena fibia suso tia na enkramantam ensuo eyiri fa de hye ntwa hini bia obeto asase e wo nsuo mu e dia ma obi no ye so ne pech mfa no kwogina emra no
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7: Any collective measures we are undertaking to prevent flooding and safeguardlines for properties. As we are aware,
8: I recall me here demolition. Meaning, say I have a lot of enemies because of this demolition. Imagine say we pull the baba could die. Their families, neman now for four, nikunu now for four, the family relatives. So you can imagine the number of enemies I have. At the end of the day, see what people really appreciate. Why I hear demolition? What you say? So my judge says they say ne, a man for will calm down with the insults. Kaka, what you say? Yes, Samuela. Itu mana yeah, mam. So this is not the time to say ne American for blame games. I was say make sure say we need the tax. Obiang Caulfield, na ni a sefata, and as a media also, you also have a role to play. Media for you also have a role to play. Situation light, street lights. Yeah, Mubo Musa Muba Kohonum. The lights are on. Later the lights in boom maybe being tallobiako we are cable. Backlashes, and I reach minister can say streets are very juma and I say baby. Forget to say ye be a street light. Yeah, my media for aqua. And that is why mostly yeah to mana. We come out with the streets. What I say, so that you can also verify yourself. Witnesses, go to the place, and if you even want copies of that, we can give it to you. Namu kohonu, namu shese rehabilitation ayaya. In case ayaya na se ebwa, ayaya in case no biko riake bobia. Hey, Prime Minister, they promise wanya de I'm fulfilling. Meanwhile, I'm fulfilling my promise honestly. And these streets are capital intensive. Government need money who want to make and that. Look at the cost of street lights. Maintenance is not easy. In Tiyaya na se media no any the public na amboye na niya buta inti ayeye na no ebe materialize ya. At the end of the day, who blame media? That's who blame regime. And who suwa nede? Wanya de. In media for yesterday.
1: Wari bati ne kanye Greta Crowd regime minister Emma Milendo Klo wase e enkrofo chine pa da wobu wobu he. 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
2: Weja adam, ehonse samwa ena yedasua ewe mwi. 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A ha one more now what you say one and premium what for a emergency response agencies are hood one I can't bomb yeah what did you mess at the bay addition so I hope to me aha one more now what to me about one more and quite a whole a bind what was so a chair musa said you made you was it up I said would be around yeah what's I mean yeah sabra so now same penny for bow and chance as I see and answer what been saying mommy and now papa be a yeah we did yes that why yeah you were free one now yeah the war akwabe before for our seven years of brach yet ye didn't do one much now be a yeah one more up at a mono one more dear and far more and quorum my son said and so no and ya auntie yes so no good so I talk and until what you're damn no so no and so about kwaswa kwasrona and pendodwa air 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
9: already last month we know these places are part of our major transportation so we've already done our investment so we have the yesterday all those things are pretty good that place is a very high ground unfortunately yesterday some of the residents were trying to stop us but they agreed later on when they realized that the water levels were low so all this has been evacuated on
2: Greater Accra Regional Director, Emma National Disaster Management Organization, you can tia say NADMO, Eye Ora Dennis Nate Ajano. 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
11: So I do it, is it every year?
10: I see every year, uh-huh. But almost 3 years today. 3 years, and since information center, my from Sano, Omuya, almost 3 years today. Omuya from the PIO, information center, the PIO. Bayani Babia Ponti, and I let it direct him here. Say, I have yes, stop. Yes, Nadro, Muba, Muba, my son, if he has some.
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0: Me patina o kan tra kon di be Dubai no me bi na en kan pa tro. Global Visa Travel Limited, your number, no?
1: Baju.
0: 0556.
1: Uh-huh.
0: 22.
1: Uh-huh.
0: 19.
1: Uh-huh. 51.
0: 51. From who says you are not going to come?
1: I'm back to you, Mr.
0: I was about to my friend. Nah, and also, your fellow last call, 0264-192990 and 0269-96-6250. I feel like you are broke, you are not going to be a friend, you are not going to be a friend, you are not going to be a friend. You are not going to be a friend. You are not going to be
2: Also, I to a Castiano, also our Mantifido, a Puya Mantamo, a Upper East Region, now Swafwa, or one more a year, or a Yafwa, a Kamugri Donatus, Atanga, what they are to just say, a very resetting agenda, no, a Jobe Piamu, our Upper East Region, one more dia, just say, a Bajuma Pania Sam Ketua, now what they and semi a Tuja, now a year 2026, Upper East Regional Tertiary Education Institution Network, a 20 years, a 10 one conference. What is the so our Bagatanga Nursing Training College? And now, when you for a Kamugri, or copy a while, what did you just say? So, show me, you said, and Puntunuma Elcoso, and Yemen Yenako, one or one on a bay at Tunia, my BBA, dear Dancia said, a year resetting agenda, no idea, a digumapa, and your son important more dear, and yes, I'm Ketua Kraya, a bay bomb, my dear, and so Beshena, Adisha, Wahon Munina, so Wahon Etimi, aha, Wama, when you know, was say, a year a bay any that. Kumaswadi and I was say 98 get fund project abanum adanini nyina ediama ewo mantam no emu ye ba kuma ko 98 a wosh say ehujume die no ebesha ase ye ntie ne nsem no
3: ebi the recent agenda is already taking practical shape across the average region through targeted interventions aimed at expanding opportunities, improving livelihoods and restoring public confidence in government. Under the leadership of His Excellency Dr. Dramani Mahama, government has commenced significant infrastructural socio-economic interventions across the region. As the regional minister, I have, on behalf of the government, handed oversight for construction of 98 debt bank projects to improve education infrastructure
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3: for students.
2: Na wa manaso hwa eno de to aso se ene wo hwe 1 million coders program o mampani edia bana emu laptops ma kuma ko bebro ahenum 500 ena ban no acheche edia ma mebu no ebetimi aboa pa ama abefo ndida kese enso adwumadie no etimi akonkan.
3: Ladies and gentlemen, youth empowerment, skill development, and digital transformation remain central to a resetting agenda. In this area, or in this regard, over 500 laptop computers have been distributed under the 1 million Coda project to equip young people with the digital skills for opportunities in the evolving digital economy. Similarly, beneficiaries under the Akimora and apprenticeship programs.
2: I was so near a Upper East Regional Minister when you have for Akamugri Donatus Atanga.
0: Yellow baby has sent me with him back as a walk as a power 102.5. I want from Punuman to Madamay and Abrasantin Platinum Place. And I'm some a free Nane Yatta, the comment on this and you know, my union war was and Timantim. Aya Busan 96.5 and then you Romo Fakas will be the my Sanson of Radio 360. 90.1 suit me for Cassaway be the my Otakura de Sanson of Go 96.9 and then you will almost so far Cassaway be Eddie and my yay. Afei, one moment to move your film Kamu and never be Biara Yadamun asked one more friends who Yadamun asked my idea Monkoswa and take us a power 102.5 and Yakas a bonk programs will be and I hear friend of Pacosi and you may not yet the news with your pedo area amount asked what met saving. Now, what men who dear Elkos workers have a confess idea. Yes, I do be a tractor of four warm tractor printing brie. The serious and accountable and well reasonable and a fantastic producer. And then you may go to 19 or both five the Nindy and throw the pumpy.
4: I'm 96.5.
0: You married. And I'll be my missa for woman and car can be. And I'm the master move for paying a question too. Manager Adam Maya, yes, I do break and can summon the maw. Minian and now Kwame Adasan, what's it? And I can't remember.
2: Oba pa efia befi.
0: Yako enti bra kwa ku enanyimre enyuma emu esham wadetwa.

0: pledged as captured by the NDC's 2024 manifesto to take a strong stance against corruption. Mr. Speaker, we must end state capture. Mr. Speaker, we must end the purchase of state and public assets, such as land and other immovable assets, by members of the political class. Mr. Speaker, I pledge to fight corruption head-on by implementing Operation Recover All the Loot, ORA. In that regard, Mr. Speaker, one of the first committees I established even before my investiture as president was to establish the ORA committee on the sidelines of our transition. It is instructive to announce that the committee received over 2,000 complaints from the public and has since handed over a comprehensive report. This report has been given to the Attorney General for further review, thorough investigation, and eventual prosecutions. Mr. Speaker, the recent arrest related to the unwarranted payment of $2 million of Ghanaian taxpayers' money in the SkyTrain saga, and then also the National Service Ghost Name scandal, mark only the beginning of a comprehensive response. The lessons of Eid al-Adha therefore extend far beyond the slaughtering of animals. The occasion calls on us to sacrifice, be selfless, don't hate one another, not to be greedy, not to divide amongst ourselves, not to be dishonest, and not to be indifferent to each other's suffering. It reminds us that true worship is grounded in sincerity, devotion, humility, and compassion. As Allah tells us in the Holy Quran, in Surah Al-Hajj, He says, their meat will not reach Allah, nor will their blood, but what reaches Allah is piety from you.
1: It is me, regional chairman. And this is for me, transmuting or regime. And no, yes, see, bridge, we need to print it one year, credit. We will put an end to that. We will stop it.
2: Honorable Kabna Kokofu.
1: And Timo, Doctor Ba, then PD, the doctor.
2: Bianvan Doctor.
1: Debate be at a table.
2: Nyanka.
3: I've been at this job before. When we came into office, the crisis that faced us was very difficult. In my own imagination, I thought that we'll need about 2 years to begin to see a turnaround. That's what I thought. But Ebenezer, this is how far God has brought us. We are all surprised and shocked at the quick turnaround. Anytime I meet the IMF officials and the World Bank officials, they themselves cannot believe, you know, what has happened in Ghana.
4: That judge has no respect for his own judicial oath. I don't think he read the law. That Circuit Court 9 judge, I have no respect for him. For a judge to say that he's remanding Abronye into BNI custody until the case is finally determined. How? Such a judge who can never have my respect.
5: How?
4: I pray that he summons me for contempt.
5: Yes.
4: I will continue to disrespect him until he upholds the law. He's gone beyond his judicial function. And it is not his first. It's as if he has been selected purposely to achieve this. He doesn't talk law. I don't know whether he ever passes law exam. It's a shame on the judiciary. And my Lord Bafuboni must pay attention to this. For whatever it is, it's about his legacy. I'm told by December, he will be 70 and he will be gone. Is that the legacy he wants to leave after Tokonu was booted out of office and all manner of accusation leveled against Tokonu? Is that the judiciary? The judiciary they said they were going to reset. Is that the